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1: I would like to say, in the least concerning way possible, I understand why men who get divorced fall apart so quickly. My wife and child were gone over the long weekend, spending it with her mother so that they could attend a baby shower. They had a girls' trip. It was fantastic. I was home alone for the first time, I think in years, for more than a few hours at a time. I didn't know what to do with myself. I know how to cook. I know how to clean. I did both of those things, and yet, in the evenings, I was still talking to the plastic skeleton that I purchased as a Halloween ornament. What am I supposed to do with all of this free time and empty space in my house? Act like a regular human being? It turns out I can't. I am much more likely to just go insane.
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2: A Renaissance festival in Maryland has officially put a ban on furries. If you're not familiar, Renaissance Festival is basically just like a sort of medieval fair. People show up dressed in medieval garb. They watch jousting. You can eat turkey legs. It is a really cool time. But a lot of people use it as an opportunity to dress up and explore like the fantasy side of medieval culture. You know, like wizards and sorcerers and beast folk, which happen to align with an existing community, furries, who, if you're unfamiliar with that, it's people who like to dress up like animals. It makes a lot of other people uncomfortable because they think that there's something inherently sexual about it. There's not. I'm not one, I should say. But after being very resistant to the community myself for a number of years, I've learned it is genuinely just people that like to dress up like animals. And they've been banned from the Renaissance Festival to protect its historical accuracy. But I can still show up dressed like a wizard and get away with it. I have gazed into my wizard's orb, and it doesn't quite add up.
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1: Snoop Dogg wants to hire you to taste ice cream. That's right. He is paying $10,000 a month for someone to be an official international ice cream taster for his company, Dr. Bombay. And I know it sounds very appealing on the surface, but I want to clarify something. As someone who used to work at a brewery where we had to do test tasting to ensure product quality, the magic is lost very quickly. You would have to get paid $10,000 a month to be a test taster, because this job will ruin ice cream for you forever. Unless it's mint chocolate chip flavored, which is timeless and I will never grow tired of it.
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1: All right, team, huddle up. I need ideas. I am running out of bedtime stories to tell my daughter, and there are only so many times that I can hear myself retell the Three Little Pigs. She loves it, and that's part of the problem. I need something new, something exciting, something that this little girl can go to sleep to and I will be able to remember. Because as it stands, I have like 2, maybe 3 fairy tales that we can reliably tell.

0: and an Irish folk story about a man named Galish who helps fairies steal the princess of France so that they can marry her, but then he stops them from marrying her. It's a whole thing, and I'm almost positive that there is something more memorable that I am forgetting right now. I just need you to remind me what it is.
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1: I'm Corey Atkinson. Here's what's trending on Play. Everything from cheese to refrigerators is now caught up in the trade dispute between Canada and the United States. Canada's latest counter-tariffs took effect at midnight on nearly $28 billion worth of U.S. goods. The extensive list includes numerous milk, cream, whey, and cheese products, along with natural honey and some baking mixes. Refrigerators, freezers, washing machines, perfumes, cosmetics, and hair products are also among the consumer goods facing tariffs of between 15 and 50%. Alberta municipalities are warning tariffs could put pressure on local services and property taxes. Alberta municipalities President Dylan Bressy says governments have yet to recognize the impacts tariffs could have on municipal operations. He points to higher costs for items such as steel used in bridges or replacing a grader. Bressy says municipalities could eventually face a choice between reducing services businesses rely on or increasing property taxes. The RCMP says it's continuing to get the equipment and services it needs despite the Canada-U.S. trade dispute. RCMP headquarters in Ottawa tells Harvard Media the force operates under the federal government's procurement framework. The Mounties say they're working with federal agencies and Public Services and Procurement Canada to help expedite purchases while maintaining normal operations. As the 10th anniversary year of the Fort McMurray wildfire continues, research is highlighting how recovery extended well beyond the evacuation itself. John Tupper has more.
2: Dr. Genevieve Belleville and her fellow researchers at Laval University studied just over 1,500 evacuees. They found more severe mental health symptoms were associated with continuing stress and poorer health. Reduced work and social activity were also factors, along with increased alcohol and drug use. For Harvard Media News, I'm John Tupper.
1: And a new strategy is laying out how Wood Buffalo can become more inclusive as residents age. The municipality's age-friendly work plan covers 8 areas affecting quality of life, including housing, transportation, health services, and outdoor spaces. 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
1: Play weather.
2: Tonight, clear, partly cloudy overnight with a 30% chance of showers, low 8. Wednesday, mix of sun and cloud, 30% chance of showers early in the morning. Wind becoming southwest, 20 with gusts up to 40, high 23. Thursday, cloudy, 60% chance of showers, high 15. Friday, showers, high of 9. Saturday, mix of sun and cloud, high 15. And Sunday, mix of sun and cloud, high 17.
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1: Number one for throwbacks.

Life is too short. Drink the good drinks now. Order the delicious food. Watch the good movies. I waited far too long to watch a movie that has been on my watch list for, I swear to God, 2 years. I finally made time for it this weekend. I literally, Monday, I had checked the streaming service to make sure it was still available. Saturday rolls around. I curl up on the couch with a big bowl of popcorn. It left Crave that day. Poof! Thin air. Not available on any other service. I have to pay for this film if I want to see it now. Heartbreaking. Heartbreaking. Who do I have to blame? Myself. Because I kept on waiting for the perfect moment instead of taking whatever moment I could. And now, who knows when I'll be able to watch that movie. If the-

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1: I am really trying to bring back the word bonehead. For example, this AI bonehead visionary is joining a Silicon Valley startup developing a brain computer system that involves you snorting nanoparticles. I'm not gonna pretend like I know what that means, and I refuse to take several hours of my day to read into it and understand what that could mean, because all of the information is in the headline. I need to snort something to build a computer in my brain? No, thank you. This is a Black Mirror episode. 100%. I played Cyberpunk. I know how this ends. Bunch of tiny robots crawling around on my brain, controlling my body? No, thank you. I prefer snorting the same thing the rest of us do. An unhealthy amount of pepper when I accidentally dump it on my dinner and then it makes me sneeze. Which, now that I think about it, maybe that's the cure for getting the tiny computers out of your skull, bonehead.
0: Play at night with Connor.

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1: One thing I find fascinating about airplanes is the system of law that they have in state once you're in the air. Yeah, there's an air marshal, somebody to make sure that a crazy person on the plane doesn't do anything crazy. But every once in a while, somebody does. And then what do you do with that guy? A lot of the time, you duct tape them to the chair. For example, this one fella going from Baltimore to Dallas got a little bit belligerent on a plane last week, and immediately somebody hopped into the seat next to him and started to duct tape him to the chair. Can't do anything when you're duct taped to a chair. Honestly, the invention of handcuffs might have been unnecessary.
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Matt Groening, the creator of The Simpsons, recently did an interview with previous Simpsons writer Conan O'Brien, where they addressed the fact that so many people think that The Simpsons are predicting the future. And so they explained exactly how they do it. Here's a fun game. Do you think that they can predict the future because A, they gaze into a crystal ball and chant many an incantation where they are able to gaze into the multiple possible futures of our world and transcribe that to television? Or B, do you think they just write a lot of television and sometimes something is right? Congratulations if you picked B, but if you picked A, I admire the creativity.

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1: When am I allowed to decorate for Halloween? I feel like the whole Christmas debate has been settled. Everybody generally agrees that you can do it after Remembrance Day without catching any flack. But Halloween doesn't have that sort of landmark date as of yet. When is Thanksgiving? This is stupid. I'm sorry that I'm admitting I don't know the date of Thanksgiving live on the radio. October 12th? At that point, I'm halfway through October. I want my decorations up for more than 2 weeks. But if I put them up today, it almost feels too early. What do we think? When should we be doing this? Halfway through September? Does that feel right? Or is that still too early? It's just that I paid for all this stuff this past weekend, and I'm really itching to show off the plastic skeleton I bought with my grown-up money.
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1: Aryna Sabalenka, the two-time winner of the U.S. Open, you know, the tennis tournament that people play in, recently stopped one of her matches in New York because she could smell cannabis. She said, "Someone is smoking weed. Do you mind? Because it's so strong." And I would like to say it is also so brave of her to say that she knows what weed smells like. Not that we're unfamiliar, but, you know, a lot of people tend to dance around it. When I first smelt it in the city, I would always tell people, "Is there a skunk nearby? I think I smell a skunk." Or if you're my nephew, you give it a couple of whiffs and then you turn to the entire family and you proudly say, "Why does it smell like grandma's house?"
2: Here we go again, buddy. Get it, get it.
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10: Tonight, clear, partly cloudy overnight with a 30% chance of showers, low 8. Wednesday, mix of sun and cloud, 30% chance of showers early in the morning. Wind becoming southwest 20 with gusts up to 40, high 23. Thursday, cloudy, 60% chance of showers, high 15. Friday, showers, high of 9. Saturday, mix of sun and cloud, high 15. And Sunday, mix of sun and cloud, high 17.
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0: really like art. And I'm even including, like, the weird contemporary art. But sometimes it gets very difficult to defend art because you do something like tape a banana to a wall and everybody gets upset about it. And yes, there is a deeper meaning to the art piece and there's a lot of thought that went into it, upsettingly. But when you explain that to someone, it doesn't change the fact that it's just a banana taped to a wall. Matter of fact, an art collector earlier this week bid $4,000 on a broken vacuum sitting in a corner of an art gallery and almost completed the sale before finding out it was in fact just a broken vacuum cleaner that the staff had left there earlier that day. And I don't know what's sadder, the fact that a broken vacuum can pass for art in the year 2026, or the fact that I can understand why you would think a broken vacuum was a piece of art.
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1: An 83-year-old man in Sydney, British Columbia, is experiencing his 15 minutes of fame right now as he goes viral for yodeling around his community. And people can hear him from a distance. You can hear him before you can see him. And it's making them feel like they live in Switzerland because he is doing it very, very loudly. And this is very reminiscent of the home that I lived in when I was going to college. I lived in the basement of these senior citizens, and somebody else in the neighborhood was a bagpipe enthusiast. Every single morning at 7:30 a.m., you could hear the beautiful tones of a bagpipe ringing through the entire community. And at a certain point, I just felt like I was going to school abroad in Scotland, and it was beautiful.
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1: I asked my 2-year-old daughter earlier today, what should I talk about on the radio? And she told me the number one. Not a lot to say about the number one, other than it is the best, undisputed. Everybody knows the number one. What's the first number that you remember learning? One. What are you called when you are the best in your field? You're number one. And what do we call something when it is the top priority? It is priority number one. One is such an important number that we decided to name success after it. When you are victorious at something, you have won. Don't look that up. I'm not positive the etymology actually exists, but I will say that you should believe me and you should believe yourself because you are number one.
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2: If you didn't listen to me the first time that I told you to watch the new Muppets special, you should listen to me now. The Muppets have officially won the Emmy this year for Outstanding Variety Special, putting Sabrina Carpenter halfway to an EGOT. By the way, she's already got an Emmy and a Grammy. All she needs now is an Oscar and a Tony. But more importantly, this puts the Muppets at a much higher chance of being renewed for a full series at Disney. Genuinely, watch the new Muppet special with Sabrina Carpenter. It is possibly some of the most enjoyable television that I've consumed in the past year. It follows the old Muppets formula very well, and it shows that you can, in fact, teach an old puppet new tricks.
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0: Play weather.
9: Tonight, clear, partly cloudy overnight with a 30% chance of showers, low 8. Wednesday, mix of sun and cloud, 30% chance of showers early in the morning. Wind becoming southwest 20 with gusts up to 40, high 23. Thursday, cloudy, 60% chance of showers, high 15. Friday, showers, high of 9. Saturday, mix of sun and cloud, high 15. And Sunday, mix of sun and cloud, high 17.
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1: A man being arrested in Connecticut earlier this week bit a police dog as it was trying to bite him. And look, I don't know what this guy did, and I don't care. I don't care who started it, I'm gonna finish it, okay? The dog was trying to bite him first. I'm not saying that you should go around trying to bite police dogs, but I am saying if a police dog is trying to bite you, I'm not gonna blame you for trying to bite the police dog back. Actually, hold on, let me go into my mental cave here for a second, sort this out morally. No, you shouldn't bite the police dog. You shouldn't. First of all, it's an animal. Second of all, an eye for an eye makes the whole world blind. Or, you know, a bite for a bite makes the whole world dogs. And it's a dog-eat-dog world out there. But then again, if you want to be top dog, you don't want to be all bark, no bite. This is a tricky one.
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0: your thing. 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
1: You know, Miss is still super duper, but Prince couldn't get me change my name. Papa, Hooter can't say a slave again. No sign. 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
1: I would like to say, in the least concerning way possible, I understand why men who get divorced fall apart so quickly. My wife and child were gone over the long weekend, spending it with her mother so that they could attend a baby shower. They had a girls' trip. It was fantastic. I was home alone for the first time, I think in years, for more than a few hours at a time. I didn't know what to do with myself. I know how to cook. I know how to clean. I did both of those things, and yet, in the evenings, I was still talking to the plastic skeleton that I purchased as a Halloween ornament. What am I supposed to do with all of this free time and empty space in my house? Act like a regular human being? It turns out I can't. I am much more likely to just go insane.
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1: With the baseball season done, hockey season is just about here. Your Fort McMurray Oil Barons are back on the ice for some expedition games in early preseason action in early September. But then they're on the road kicking off the regular season in Lloydminster for two games, Friday and Saturday, September 18th and 19th, before they have their home opener on Friday, September the 25th, against the Drayton Valley Thunder. 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

0: 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Your Fort McMurray Oil Barons are back on the ice for some expedition games in early preseason action in early September. But then they're on the road kicking off the regular season in Lloydminster for two games, Friday and Saturday, September 18th and 19th, before they have their home opener on Friday, September the 25th, against the Drayton Valley Thunder. 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
1: 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And finally, September the 20th, the Inner Pipeline Fort McMurray Marathon taking over McDonald Island Park and Wood Buffalo. 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
1: I'm John.
2: I'm Marina.
1: Marina, what's going on?
2: Welcome back. I don't have a whole lot going on over here. How was your extra day off?
1: It was good. Now, I spoke to you about it this morning. You're like, hey, John, how was it? What did you do? And I was like, I didn't really do anything. I took it because I had a bunch of vacation days banked. That was half true. I also took it because on Monday, I might have bought myself a new Xbox.
2: No way!
1: Yeah. So wow. I was like, let's test this bad boy out. It's fantastic. I don't know if it's worth $550.
2: Why does that seem cheap?
1: Because it is cheap. That's the only reason I bought the Xbox Series S. The Series X, if you're looking for a higher quality Xbox, is still $850.
2: Sounds about right.
1: Yeah, it's not great. PlayStation 5s are also way more than $850. So if you're looking for PlayStation, don't. I got a new Xbox. It's pretty sick. I'm also, at some point, going to request November 18th and 19th off. That's when GTA 6 comes out.
2: Oh, fine.
1: That's another big reason I got the new Xbox, is because my old Xbox was not compatible with a GTA 6.
2: Yep, I got a bunch of 360 games. I literally was looking at them like 2 days ago, being like, well, I can't sell these because there's no server for them anymore. They're just collecting dust now. They're like relics.
1: Well, after you buy a brand new Xbox, the next gen, you officially can't use any of them. No disc drive.
2: Oh, it's all digital. I mean, okay, it's fine, because having scratches on your discs suck, and I take really good care of mine, but they still somehow get scratches on them.
1: I'm sure that the consoles are made to scratch them up a little bit so that you go out and buy another disc.
2: Mm-hmm.
1: I'm sure there's a whole, you know, conspiracy behind it. So yeah, that's what I did. It's very much a 22-year-old reason to just not go to work, and I enjoyed it.
2: Good. I'm glad. Not a whole lot went on here. So.
1: At all?
2: Nope. Not a whole lot.
1: Because I wasn't here.
2: Exactly.
1: Yeah. I come and like a bunch of SPCA people are coming now. Like they're coming for me. Just throw me a friggin' bone.
2: Sure.

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1: If you want to hear that song on a brand new vinyl, well, you better listen up.
0: It's really easy to do.
1: It's the easiest.
0: As long as you're listening, you've cleaned out your ears, and you can hear us properly, then you're good. And you have a phone to text in.
1: Yes. And that's if you don't have a phone, I don't know what to tell you. I wonder if it
0: would work with one of those like fake phone numbers, like the phone number websites.
1: Yeah.
0: I wonder if that would work.
1: Probably, right?
0: I would think so.
1: Yeah, okay. So as long as you have a laptop and you don't have a cellular device, make sure to go to one of those fake phone number websites and text in to 780-791-1037 as we have once again teamed up with the Music Room YMM.
0: Yeah, so you have a chance to win two, not one, but two Olivia Rodrigo vinyls, one being Live from Glastonbury. That's a $65 value.
1: Ooh.
0: And then the second one, You Seem Pretty Sad for a Girl So in Love, which is a $55 value.
1: And that is her brand new album, the one that we just, the song we just heard, it's on it.
0: Mm-hmm. Drop Dead.
1: Yeah, the hottest single, as some might call it, and we're not talking about me.
0: So all you have to do is... All you have to do is text in the word Olivia. Make sure you spell it right.
1: Yes.
0: Because I know a lot of people spell names differently.
1: Yeah, there's no silent G in this one. I'll tell you that right now.
0: Olivia to 780-791-1037.

0: 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Headlines.
1: I'm Corey Atkinson. Here's what's trending on Play. A Fort McMurray man is facing four criminal harassment charges after an incident at McDonald Island Park. John Tupper gives us more.
2: Wood Buffalo RCMP say they were called on Friday afternoon after reports of a suspicious man approaching and bothering female youth near the running track. A 48-year-old man was arrested without incident. The name of the accused is being withheld in anticipation of a publication ban. For Harvard Media News, I'm John Tupper.
1: One of Canada's largest new mining projects is taking shape about 170 kilometers from Fort McMurray. NexGen Energy is building the over $2 million Rook I uranium mine in northern Saskatchewan. The project is on Treaty 8 territory and accessible by road from Lalosh. NexGen says construction could support about 1,400 jobs annually. Rook I is targeting commercial production around 2030. Prime Minister Mark Carney is pushing his government to move faster on major projects. Cabinet ministers and secretaries of state will meet in Banff this week to review progress and determine their next steps. The Prime Minister's office says the government is doubling down on building with greater speed and ambition while strengthening Canada's economy and diversifying trade relationships. American motorists are paying sharply higher fuel prices as crude oil continues to climb. Gas Buddy says the U.S. gasoline average is $4.09 U.S. per gallon, almost 91 cents higher than a year ago. Diesel has reached a record $5.87 per gallon. In Fort McMurray, regular gasoline is selling for between $1.49.9 and $1.59.9 per liter. And the finalists are set for the Fort McMurray Chamber of Commerce 2026 Business Awards. Small Business of the Year finalists are Premier Academy Cheerleading and Tumbling, Danielle Fairweather Art, Pinkney Financial Services, Oxygen Yoga and Fitness Fort McMurray, and Melanie Galea Remax Connect and Discover Fort McMurray. 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
1: I'm Corey Atkinson with your look at sports. The Fort McMurray Oil Barons resume their preseason tomorrow with the first of three on the road. The Mob are in Devon tomorrow, Camrose on Friday, and Drayton Valley Saturday. They'll open the regular season next weekend in Lloydminster. The team responsible for organizing the 2028 Alberta Summer Games in Wood Buffalo is now in place. Regional Council has approved the 12-member host society board, with Charity Wiley serving as chairperson. The board will oversee planning and delivery of the games, including sport, tourism, transportation, and volunteers. The full board is listed on our news page. The Toronto Blue Jays will be looking to win their series with the A's in Sacramento today after last night's 4-2 win. Cleveland remains one game up on the Jays for the final wildcard spot in the American League heading into today. The NFL kicks off the regular season tonight in Seattle with a Super Bowl rematch between New England and Seattle. And Ben Shelton defeated defending U.S. Open champion Carlos Alcaraz in five sets in a quarterfinal match that ended at 3:30 a.m. local time at Flushing Meadows, New York. It was the latest finishing match in U.S. Open history. That's your look at sports. I'm Corey Atkinson.
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4: Right now, 7 degrees. Today, we're going to see a high of 23 with a 30% chance of showers early this morning, then turning into a risk of a thunderstorm because, of course, also winds gusting up to 40 a little later on. Tonight, going all the way down to 12, another 30% chance of showers, another risk of a thunderstorm, and more winds gusting to 40.
5: Well, if you thought today could be wet with just a 30% chance, wait till tomorrow.
4: Ooh.
5: We're going to start off with a 60% chance of showers in the morning. Then the showers will begin near noon with a risk of a thunderstorm, both in the morning and the afternoon. Could see 5 to 10 millimeters of rain. Throw in some wind gusting to 40 in there as well. We're only going up to 15 degrees tomorrow.
4: Oh,
5: that's
4: no.
5: The high. Overnight, more showers, and we're going down to 7.

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2: I guess for now you've got the last laugh.

0: Roma, Roma, ma, Gaga, ooh la la, what a bad romance.
1: Lady Gaga right here on Play Mornings. I'm John.
2: I'm Marina.
1: You probably spoke about it yesterday, but I wasn't here, so I want to talk about it. Let's talk about Rib Fest.
2: Okay, making me hungry all over again.
1: What day did you go?
2: I went on Sunday.
1: Okay, I went Monday, the final day, and it was fantastic. Listen, my favorite item of the day was a brisket sandwich.
2: Yum.
1: It was so good. I don't know if it was $21 worth of goodness, but it was up there. It was pretty close. One thing I do want to say is that the number one item I was excited for were the deep fried Oreos. They were out.
2: Yeah.
1: Yeah, they were out. And
2: sold out.
1: It led me to ask the question in my mind, why not just go buy more Oreos? Like, am I incorrect in what a deep fried Oreo is?
2: I've never had a deep fried Oreo.
1: At the Stampede, they're literally just Oreos caked in batter or whatever, crumbs, deep fried, and there you go. That's deep fried Oreo. So it's like, out of what exactly? Oreos? Breadcrumb? Like, I'll run if you knock like $5 off them.
2: Yeah,
1: like you just cook them up for me.
2: I've had a deep fried Mars bar before. That was really
1: also
2: good.
1: Really good.
2: I've had deep fried ice cream.
1: How does that work?
2: I don't know how it worked, but it was ice cream in a ball, and then they battered it, and then they deep fried it.
1: That sounds really good.
2: It was.
1: Oh, here we go. Flag on play.
2: It was not as cold as you would have hoped on the inside.
1: Was it more novelty?
2: Like, yes. Oh, okay. For sure. It was that. Yeah. The CNE in Toronto.
1: Oh, okay. Yeah,
2: The exhibition.
1: Yeah.
2: Yeah. So they've got a lot of weird foods there. Yeah. I remember they had something dusted in gold as well that you could eat. Yeah. It was a lot of weird things.
1: Yeah, okay.
2: Way
1: just
2: too expensive.
1: Whole novelty product.
2: But yeah,
1: okay.
2: Fest was really good. And if you've seen the photo that I posted online, my cat Tigger also feels the same way.
1: Yeah.
2: Every year I bring him, every single year from Rib Fest, I've got photos of every year of him eating the ribs.
1: Now, every single year, do you go only and get a rack of ribs, or what'd you get this time, Sunday?
2: It was a two meat combo. So I got, it was a third of a rack of ribs.
1: Cool.
2: Well, you could pick out of four different meats.
1: Yep.
2: So they had pulled pork, ribs, sausage, and I think a chicken leg or something.
1: I think we went to the same truck.
2: The one on the far right.
1: The one on the far right.
2: Yeah.
1: The one on the far right.
2: Because I went to the one on the far left last year.
1: This year,
2: the line on the right was less. And so that's why I picked that one.
1: And the one in the middle, I guess, we'll never go to, ever.
2: Well, hopefully that's for next year.
1: Yeah, I got you.
2: Just got to do one every year.
1: So how was your food? Because again,
2: it was really good.
1: Dude, it was bomb.
2: Grilled pineapple did something to me. I'm telling you. I don't know if it had cinnamon on it or something.
1: Yeah.
2: But oh my God, was it ever good. Now, I did have some leftovers.
1: Nice.
2: I will tell you, grilled pineapple is 1,000% better hot.
1: Okay, than cold.
2: Yes.
1: Okay.
2: Mm-hmm.
1: I guess that makes sense.
2: I tried a piece and it was good, but it didn't slap the same way that the warm
1: but
2: did.
1: But then did you reheat, like did you throw it in the microwave or were you just like,
2: I may have put it in my air fryer with the rest of it.
1: And?
2: It was still good.
1: Okay.
2: It was still good.
1: Okay, that's pretty cool.
2: The cornbread was good.
1: Oh, the cornbread was amazing.
2: What else did I try? I tried a dirty soda.
1: How was that?
2: It was a strawberry shortcake.
1: Okay.
2: Dirty soda. It was good. It was very sweet.
1: Now, were those dirty sodas resemblance to the ones that are served like at McDonald's? Like they're quencher, like the ones we got with like
2: yeah, it was like
1: cream on top.
2: A Sprite with, I think it had like strawberry sauce in
1: it. Yeah.
2: That's what I'm looking for.
1: Syrup?
2: Syrup. And then it had like whipped cream. It didn't really taste like shortcake.
1: Okay, yeah.
2: But it was still really good. And then my girlfriend, she got like this watermelon strawberry one. That I wish I got that one.
1: Yeah.
2: They're both good, but that one was really good.
1: Rib Fest was awesome.
2: And then I think we tried a deep fried cheese curd poutine. Poutine.
1: Cheese on fries.
2: Yeah, you know me and dairy and lactose, so that was fun.

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17: You guys are absolutely hilarious. 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
1: Play Mornings with Marina and John.

0: So, John, I'm not sure how much you're keeping up with this whole trade war between Canada and the U.S.
1: It's not that I'm keeping up with it. It's that I can't friggin' escape it.
0: You can't keep up.
1: I hear so many things about it that it's like, oh, what's happening now? Oh, that's happening. Oh, Carney said something. Trump said something. What's going on?
0: So have you heard that Trump is reportedly banning certain Canadian products from being imported to the U.S.?
1: I have not heard this part of it, no.
0: So these things include Canadian alcohol.
1: Okay.
0: Dairy.
1: Okay.
0: And motorcycles. Very weird list.
1: And it totally sounds like, and now, if you're listening, I love Grandma. My grandma has had like 7 strokes. She's got raging dementia. If you asked her to come up with a list of just items,
0: that's the
1: list of things she would come up with. So if we're saying President Trump ain't dementia-ridden dog, he's on his way.
0: Definitely a random combination of things to go after.
1: Yeah.
0: That's for sure. Alcohol, motorcycles, dairy products. I feel like somewhere there's like a Canadian dairy farmer who rides a motorcycle, enjoys a beer after work. He's looking at this list. And he's like, I feel like America has personally targeted me. What about maple syrup?

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3: I'm Corey Atkinson. Here's what's trending on Play. Wood Buffalo RCMP say a 911 call from McDonald Island Park led to the arrest of a 48-year-old Fort McMurray man. John Tupper gives us the information.
4: Police received reports on Friday afternoon of a man near the running track approaching and bothering female youth. He now faces four counts of criminal harassment and is scheduled to appear in Fort McMurray Court on September 16th. For Harvard Media News, I'm John Tupper.
3: A massive uranium project under construction near the Alberta border could significantly increase Canada's production capacity. Rook 1 is designed to produce up to almost 12,000 tons of uranium annually. That's equivalent to roughly 80% of everything Canada produced in 2024. Canada is already the world's second largest uranium producer. The over $2 billion project is being built about 170 kilometers from Fort McMurray. Building major projects faster will be a focus as Prime Minister Mark Carney gathers his cabinet in Banff. The two-day planning forum begins Thursday, with ministers reviewing the government's economic agenda and deciding what comes next. The Prime Minister's office says Canada is not changing course despite economic headwinds and intends to build with greater speed and ambition. Record fuel prices are hitting drivers south of the border as Brent crude nears $100 U.S. a barrel and West Texas Intermediate approaches $95 U.S. Gas Buddy says U.S. diesel has reached a record $5.87 per gallon, while gasoline set a new Labor Day record. In Fort McMurray, regular gasoline is selling for between $1.49.9 and $1.59.9 per liter. Some familiar local names are competing for Large Business of the Year at the Fort McMurray Chamber of Commerce 2026 Business Awards. McDonald's Gregoire, Bouchier, Intercity Diesel, and APA Maintenance are the finalists. The Indigenous-owned Business Award finalists are Radium North, APE Maintenance, Spirit Creative, Intercity Diesel, and Moccasin Media. The Chamber says the awards recognize leadership, innovation, resilience, and community commitment across Wood Buffalo. Winners will be announced on October 22nd. You can always access your local and Canadian news by downloading our app or visiting play1037.ca. That's what's trending on Play. I'm Corey Atkinson.
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6: Right now, 7 degrees. Today, we're going to see a high of 23 with a 30% chance of showers early this morning. Then, a risk of a thunderstorm as well. Tonight, going all the way down to 12, another 30% chance of showers. And then, another risk of a thunderstorm.
7: Tomorrow's going to be a little bit more wet. We'll start off 60% chance of showers in the a.m. In the afternoon, we'll see showers. Risk of a thunderstorm both in the morning and the afternoon with a possible 5 to 10 millimeters. Throwing a little bit of wind in there as well. Now, we're only going up to 15 degrees tomorrow, so bring a jacket if you need. Overnight, showers will continue going down to 7.

0: is 6:39, and every single weekday around 7:40, we like to give you a birthday shout-out, which means we're just 1 hour and 1 minute away
1: from birthdays.
0: That's right, baby. You know how it works. All you got to do is text in to 780-791-1037.
1: And you were gone yesterday. Of course, I had birthdays.
0: That's right. I know that's right.
1: Have a feeling we're not going to have any for today.
0: Hey,
1: that's a lie. We already have one.
0: Oh, no.
1: I forgot. Yeah.
0: Oh, no.
1: One. No, that's not oh, no. It's oh, yes, because that's what we're here for.
0: Again, I would like to remind everybody that when birthdays were created, it was a brainchild between Marina and our boss, Jordan. I wasn't here, and then I came back, and I was thrust into the fact that we did birthdays. I was okay with that, but then we had to sing. I was not okay with that. So, I'm allowed to say, oh, no. If you ever complain about it, just know you brought it on yourself.
1: Technically, it wasn't my idea.
0: Technically, you signed off on it.
1: I did. And you know what? It's fine. It's fine because people love it.
0: Yeah.
1: Kids love it.
0: Yeah. Okay, the kids love it. I will never, ever sing to another adult. Hands down right now.
1: No, that's a lie.
0: Oh, is that a lie?
1: Okay. Yeah.
0: I have no say. You know, I've only been here an extra year, but whatever,
1: no
0: man.
1: No say.
0: Whatever.
1: 780-791-1037. We got birthdays coming up in 1 hour's time. So if you know somebody celebrating today, it is September 9th. All you got to do is let us know.

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0: So I noticed that you saw in our shared show prep that I had put something about a rotisserie chicken purse.
1: That's
0: from
1: right.
0: Walmart.
1: And it's one of the best photos I've ever seen in my life.
0: I did talk about this yesterday, but I figured, I mean, this is too good not to talk about again with you.
1: 1,000%.
0: Now, unfortunately, it's not in Canada.
1: I don't know if unfortunately is the word in a situation like this. It's not like, unfortunately, Kendrick Lamar isn't coming to Canada.
0: Mm.
1: It's more so like, we can skip this one.
0: Yeah, as soon as I saw the price on it, I was like, there's no way that's Canadian. There's no way.
1: What's the price?
0: $5.97.
1: Okay, I did see $5.97, and I thought that was a red herring, because that's cheap for anything, let alone a purse.
0: Mm-hmm. It sounds like it is cheap enough to come from the States, though.
1: Oh, yeah.
0: You know, like everything just seems cheaper down there, bigger and cheaper.
1: Yeah. Not anymore, not with our friggin' tariffs.
0: Now, it's funny, because this purse, if you had...

0: haven't seen what this looks like, I'm going to make like a blog about this.
1: Do
0: okay,
1: it.
0: So you can go and check it out
1: so
0: after.
1: So good.
0: But this purse looks like one of those bags you take out of your freezer with the zip, like the Ziploc
1: yeah.
0: on it.
1: Oh, yeah.
0: With your chicken nuggets in it.
1: Mm-hmm.
0: That's what this bag looks like. Kind of like a no-name bag.
1: Now, what I am wondering is, in America or even Canada, I've never seen it, do rotisserie chickens come in bags?
0: The only thing I've ever seen it in is those like plastic.
1: Me too.
0: With the lid. You know what I'm talking about?
1: Yeah. The normal re-chicken.
0: Yeah, I think what would have made this purse even better is if it was an act, like if it looked like an actual rotisserie chicken as the purse, instead of it looking like a bag with a picture of a chicken on it. You know
1: I
0: what
1: agree.
0: I mean?
1: You want to be able to stuff the chicken full of your lip gloss, your
0: exactly.
1: makeup,
0: yeah.
1: your wallet, all of that.
0: Like, you know how when you stuff a turkey?
1: Yeah, oh yeah.
0: That's what I want to do with all my stuff.
1: Now, I did look it up, and apparently most grocery stores in America have rotisserie chickens that come in bags, including Costco and Walmart Supercenter.
0: So do the bags look like the bags that
1: identical?
0: Are... No way.
1: Yeah, identical.
0: Chicken in a bag.
1: Yeah,
0: now,
1: so
0: I'll go to Save-On, and they've got... I'm just going to turn my computer on here. Oh, yeah. Okay.
1: Yeah.
0: So if I go to Save-On, they've got these chicken in a bag. It's like a vacuum-sealed bag.
1: Okay.
0: Some of the best chicken I've ever had.
1: Really?
0: They got like this Tuscan... Oh,
1: okay.
0: It's so good. My mouth is watering. That's the only chicken I've seen in a bag, aside from my like chicken nuggets in the freezer.
1: Yeah, I don't know if I want a rotisserie chicken in a bag. It looks weird.
0: Yeah, from the picture you show me, definitely looks weird.
1: Yeah.
0: That's probably why it's worth $5.97.

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2: I'm Corey Atkinson. Here's what's trending on Play. Wood Buffalo RCMP are crediting alert members of the public with helping identify a suspect following an incident at McDonald Island Park. John Tupper fills us in.
3: Police were called after reports of a man near the running track bothering female youth. A 48-year-old Fort McMurray man now faces four charges of criminal harassment. RCMP say residents should report suspicious activity but should never put themselves at risk by confronting someone. For Harvard Media News, I'm John Tupper.
2: Construction is underway on an over $2 billion uranium mine with close ties to communities in northern Saskatchewan. NexGen Energy's Rook One project is on Treaty 8 territory, about 160 kilometers north of Lalosh. The company has benefit agreements with three Dene First Nations and Métis Nation Saskatchewan. Rook One is accessible by road from Lalosh and sits about 170 kilometers from Fort McMurray. Prime Minister Mark Carney is bringing his cabinet to Alberta as his government presses ahead with an ambitious building agenda. Ministers will meet in Banff on Thursday and Friday, with major infrastructure among the government's priorities. The Prime Minister's office says cabinet will take stock of progress and outline its next actions while maintaining its focus on strengthening Canada's economy. Fuel costs continue to climb across the United States, with Gas Buddy reporting diesel prices increased in every state last week. The national diesel average jumped almost 30 cents to a record $5.87 U.S. per gallon, and Gas Buddy says $6 U.S. is now possible. In Fort McMurray, regular gasoline is selling for between $1.49.9 and $1.59.9 per liter. And five local leaders are finalists for the Female Leadership Award at this year's Fort McMurray Chamber of Commerce Business Awards. Lindsay Pinckney, Melanie Galea, Nicole Bourque-Bruchier, Frances Liamson, and Kiara Pels are nominated. Meanwhile, public voting is now open for the People's Choice Awards, recognizing small and medium to large businesses, along with local business leaders. The Chamber's Business Awards celebration takes place October 22nd at Keanu Theatre and Arts Centre. 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I'm Corey Atkinson.
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2: I'm Corey Atkinson with your look at sports. The Fort McMurray Oil Barons resume their preseason tomorrow with the first of three on the road. The Mob are in Devon tomorrow, Camrose on Friday, and Drayton Valley Saturday. They'll open the regular season next weekend at Lloydminster. The team responsible for organizing the 2028 Alberta Summer Games in Wood Buffalo is now in place. Regional Council has approved the 12-member host society board, with Charity Wiley serving as chairperson. The board will oversee planning and delivery of the games, including sport, tourism, transportation, and volunteers. The full board is listed on our news page. The Toronto Blue Jays will be looking to win their series with the A's in Sacramento today after last night's 4-2 win. Cleveland remains one game up on the Jays for the final wildcard spot in the American League heading into today. The NFL kicks off the regular season tonight in Seattle with a Super Bowl rematch between New England and Seattle. And Ben Shelton defeated defending U.S. Open champion Carlos Alcaraz in five sets in a quarterfinal match that ended at 3:30 a.m. local time at Flushing Meadows, New York. It was the latest finishing match in U.S. Open history. That's your look at sports. I'm Corey Atkinson.
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4: Right now, 7 degrees. The sun is poking its head out. Today, we're going to see a high of 23. 30% chance of showers early this morning. With that, of course, comes a risk of a thunderstorm. Tonight, going all the way down to 12. Another 30% chance of showers. And wouldn't you know it, another risk of a thunderstorm.
5: Tomorrow, bring a sweater with you. We're only going up to a high of 15. Oh, maybe also bring an umbrella. 60% chance of showers in the morning. And then just showers in the afternoon. Both morning and the afternoon, a risk of a thunderstorm. Could see 5 to 10 millimeters. A little bit of wind in there. Again, 15 degrees will be the high. Overnight, showers and a low of 7. Now, I just want to point out on Friday.
4: Do it.
5: That the high, as of right now, is going to be below 10 degrees. So just to get you prepared for it.
4: However, a little birdie told me that because of the AI data centers now in Canada, we're not going to get snow.
5: Oh.
4: Mm-hmm.
5: Okay. I'll take that.
4: No, you won't. It was a bit, Marina.
5: I know it was.
4: No, what I mean is you're supposed to have the opposite reaction. You're supposed to be like, get them out of here.
5: I don't want snow.
4: Move to Australia. And then move back. And then move to Australia. And then move back.
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0: Ladies and gentlemen, we are the today white
1: moon. It's getting worse.
2: I think that was the best Steve Harvey impression anybody has ever done in their lives. Translation, ladies and gentlemen, we are just 2 days away from playing Play 103's The Food.
1: The Food.
2: The Food. And we need you to head on over to our Facebook right now and answer the survey.
1: Yes, we need 100 people to answer the survey.
2: That's right.
1: And then we'll play Family Feud. Well, Play 103 Feud.
2: That's right.
1: Mm-hmm.
2: Now, I will say this. I didn't post it during the show yesterday. I got a little lazy. I was up all night playing Xbox.
1: Mm-hmm.
2: So I ended up posting it at 4 o'clock. And apparently, nobody checks our Facebook after, like, 3-ish. Because we have 9 responses right now. I assume now us speaking on it.
1: It's about to get real high.
2: It might crash, for all
1: Maybe.
2: We know.
1: Maybe.
2: But let's go over some of the questions. Okay. Number one, name something that gets passed around.
1: Okay.
2: Me, am I right, ladies? fill in the blank. Hold the blank.
1: Okay.
2: Okay, okay, okay. Name something that starts with the word chow. C-H-O-W. That one's going to be fun.
1: Okay.
2: That one, 9 responses, 9 different answers so
1: no
2: far.
1: No way.
2: Yeah. Name a popular wedding gift.
1: Okay.
2: Okay. Complete the sentence. This one's also going to be fun. The key to a successful marriage is blanking together. Is blanking.
1: It has to have ing on the end.
2: You better believe it has to have ing on the end, Marina Barnes. So head on over. Oh, also, we have a brand new question. Would you be interested in being a contestant on this week's Play 103 Food?
1: Food.
2: Now, I've been going in my mind for a little bit. I'm kind of torn because one way would be really easy to pull off and the other way would be hard. The easy way would be them playing on your team. So like you answer and then it goes to them, they answer back and forth. That one's easy. I don't know if it'd be as much fun as going against each other. My only problem, if you go against the person, is you might just be the only, like, you know how Family Feud works. I ask you a question. Whoever gets the highest on the board, it goes to you. Yeah. Or you can pass it.
1: Mm-hmm.
2: You might just take every single question.
1: Well, I was going to say, if we get a prize for this game,
2: ooh,
1: I can't win it.
2: That's true.
1: So I don't think it would be a very, very good idea to have us on the same team.
2: But I mean, if we do get a prize, then you could help them out or you could stop them from winning if you guys are on the same team. All I'm saying is that don't expect Emmy Award winning game show-ness this
1: show-ness.
2: Week. What would you say? Game show?
1: Yeah.
2: All right, don't expect an Emmy Award-winning game show on the radio this week. As the only person interested right now is our good friend Pete Spears from the Oil Barons.
1: Love that guy.
2: Yeah, so head on over to our Facebook, Play 103 Radio, and answer the survey question and see if you want to play the food,
1: either
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0: Black Eyed Peas right here on Play Mornings. I'm John.
1: I'm Marina.
0: I don't know if you remember this, but we used to do something where we put two national days back to back, head to head, to see which one is weirder.
1: Yep.
0: And then it quickly fizzled out because, like, sometimes they were weird, sometimes they weren't. And audience participation went as quickly as the Letterboxd review game.
1: Yeah, it just, there's just too many. We don't need a national day for most of these.
0: Well,
1: 99% of them.
0: I am inclined to agree with you.
1: Yeah.
0: Now, if we were still doing that, I think it would have to end after today because I think I have found one that takes the cake for the world's weirdest national day.
1: Okay, do tell.
0: Marina Barnes, before anybody else does, I would like to wish you a happy International Buy a Priest a Beer Day. That's right. That's right.
1: I was not expecting that.
0: Neither was I. So I did some research. Apparently, Catholic priests are, in fact, allowed to drink beer. It has to be within moderation. However, I did not know that they were allowed to partake.
1: Well, it being a national day, I feel like that just defeats the purpose of doing it in moderation. Because what if everybody wants to go buy a priest a beer?
0: How many priests do you know in your life?
1: I don't know any.
0: Yeah, right. So I feel like that's a lot of people. To be fair, though, I guess, yeah, at a church, there's just one priest. So he might be getting a little sloppy
1: that's
0: today.
1: That's what I'm saying. Then has to like do a baptism or something and...
0: I mean, is it any... Hey, listen, it's no different than letting your 8-year-old indulge in the blood of Christ, which is just wine.
1: Mm.
0: So, you know, it's just, hey, moderation.
1: A very strange national... Well, I guess it wouldn't be a holiday.
0: No, it should
1: be. A national day.
0: It does make me wish that I went into a different profession. You know what there's not? A buy your local radio DJ beer day. And we're not talking about James Anthony. We're certainly not talking about Jerry Neville. We're kind of talking about Marina Barnes here, but I mean...
1: Not John Khalil?
0: Body built on beer. Body built on beer is... It's the reason I'm 240 pounds. If I stopped drinking beer for a month, I would look like John Goodman now.
1: Oh,
0: yeah.
1: Okay.
0: Yeah, that's how much beer I got in my system. So if you know a priest, make sure that you buy him or her. No, I think they're allowed to drink beer, but I don't think they're allowed to be women. I'm pretty sure that's actually, yeah, I'm pretty sure priests are not women. So priests are allowed to drink beer, but they're not allowed to be chicks? What are we doing here? There should be women being priests before there should be priests drinking beer.
1: There should be.
0: Come on. I'm a feminist, if nothing. I don't know why you're laughing. You got to say something so I stop digging myself this hole. I'm on the right side of history for once. Or, as I like to call it, herstory.

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3: I'm Corey Atkinson. Here's what's trending on Play. A Fort McMurray man is facing four criminal harassment charges after an incident at McDonald Island Park. John Tupper gives us more.
4: Wood Buffalo RCMP say they were called on Friday afternoon after reports of a suspicious man approaching and bothering female youth near the running track. A 48-year-old man was arrested without incident. The name of the accused is being withheld in anticipation of a publication ban. For Harvard Media News, I'm John Tupper.
3: One of Canada's largest new mining projects is taking shape about 170 kilometers from Fort McMurray. NexGen Energy is building the over $2 million Rook I uranium mine in northern Saskatchewan. The project is on Treaty 8 territory and accessible by road from Lalosh. NexGen says construction could support about 1,400 jobs annually. Rook I is targeting commercial production around 2030. Prime Minister Mark Carney is pushing his government to move faster on major projects. Cabinet ministers and secretaries of state will meet in Banff this week to review progress and determine their next steps. The Prime Minister's office says the government is doubling down on building with greater speed and ambition while strengthening Canada's economy and diversifying trade relationships. American motorists are paying sharply higher fuel prices as crude oil continues to climb. Gas Buddy says the U.S. gasoline average is $4.09 U.S. per gallon, almost 91 cents higher than a year ago. Diesel has reached a record $5.87 per gallon. In Fort McMurray, regular gasoline is selling for between $1.49.9 and $1.59.9 per liter. And the finalists are set for the Fort McMurray Chamber of Commerce 2026 Business Awards. 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
7: Right now, 7 degrees as the sun starts poking its head out more and more. Today, we're going to see a high of 23, 30% chance of showers early this morning. With that, of course, comes a risk of a thunderstorm. Tonight, going all the way down to 12, another 30% chance of showers. And wouldn't you know it, another risk of a thunderstorm.
8: Tomorrow, 60% chance of showers in the morning. A little bit of wind in there as well, both in the morning and the afternoon. Then we'll see showers starting in the afternoon with a risk of a thunderstorm throughout the day. 5 to 10 millimeters is expected. High of only 15 degrees tomorrow night. Showers and a low of 7, and that's going to continue into Friday as well.

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1: All right. 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Picking off celebrity birthdays with the one and only Adam Sandler.
2: Oh, I shoo-ba-da-ba-da-hoo.
1: Adam Sandler is 60 today.
2: Oh, he wasn't already 60? Oh, interesting.
1: 60 today. Now, this one, I don't think he would have been 136 years old, but today is Colonel Sanders' birthday.
2: Hey, the big Colonel, C-O-L-O-N-E-L.
1: Yes, that's right. I'm glad you can spell. Hugh Grant is 66.
2: Okay.
1: Michael Bublé is 51.
2: The boobs. I love the boobs.
1: Charles Esten is 61.
2: Sure.
1: He was in Whose Line Is It Anyway? Nashville, Outer Banks.
2: Uh-huh.
1: If I showed you a picture, you'd probably know.
2: Oh, he's one of them.
1: Michelle Williams is 46.
2: Tennis player?
1: No. Dawson's Creek, Brokeback Mountain. She actually had a kid with Heath Ledger.
2: Sister Venus?
1: No. Nope. And Hunter Hayes is 35.
2: Oh, finally one I know.
1: Now, we do have one local birthday to get to today.
2: Cool.
1: We got a text message. Happy birthday, Riot, who is turning 6.
2: Riot.
1: And that's from Mom, Dad, your two brothers, and your big sister.
2: Riot, hands down, is my favorite name that we will ever sing to.
1: Now, how do you think it's spelled?
2: R-I-O-T. I think he has really cool parents.
1: R-Y-E-double-T.
2: That's still baller.
1: I love it. I do.
2: That's still baller.
1: Yeah.
2: Riot is an awesome name.
1: Awesome name. So now we're going to sing to Riot.

0: Happy 6th birthday, buddy. Hope Woo! You have a great day at school today. I know going to school on your birthday is probably not what you want to do, but...
1: On the contrary, you are the man of the hour. At least, like, from... kindergarten to like grade 4.
0: I wouldn't know what it's like. I'm a summer baby.
1: Yeah, I was. I listen, especially when the leap year hit on my birthday, it was like, yo, let me explain to you why it comes every 4 years. And then it's like, I don't know why it comes every 4 years. Nobody knows. Galileo.
0: Happy birthday to Riot. If you're also celebrating a birthday today, happy birthday to you. Tomorrow's Thursday, though. Yep. We got to take birthdays for September 10th. So if you know somebody celebrating or if it's your birthday, you know what to do. Text it in. 780-791-1037.

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1: With the baseball season done, hockey season is just about here. Your Fort McMurray Oil Barons are back on the ice for some expedition games in early preseason action in early September. 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

0: Janice Trench, Desperate Measures on Play Mornings at 7:55, and I'm Marina.
1: And I'm John.
0: You know what that means, right, John?
1: What?
0: We are 15 minutes away from Daily Wins, baby.
1: 15 minutes, get your bleep together.
0: Yeah, get it together. Get your texting fingers ready. Text in those daily wins, those positive moments you've had, whether it be so far just this morning. I know it's still super early.
1: Mm-hmm.
0: Or it could have been a daily win from yesterday.
1: Possibly.
0: Whatever daily win you have, something that just made your day that much better. Something that if you text it in, it's going to spread that positivity, like a trickle effect.
1: Yeah.
0: And everyone else is going to feel the positivity, going to make their day better. Then everyone's going to have a positive day.
1: Now, we should say this because it is Wednesday. We do not have, as of right now, a Walkbox gift card to give away.
0: Yes, you never know what's to come, but as of now, that kind of has ended. So, still texting your daily wins.
1: Of course.
0: That's the whole point of this, is to, again, spread the positivity.
1: Yeah.
0: So 780-791-1037. If you had nobody in front of you in the line in Timmy's today, if your kids didn't give you any crap this morning on getting ready to go to school, you know, if you got your lunches made, whatever it be, text it in 780-791-1037. Here's a daily win for Rhea.

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3: I'm Corey Atkinson. Here's what's trending on Play. Wood Buffalo RCMP say a 911 call from McDonald Island Park led to the arrest of a 48-year-old Fort McMurray man. John Tupper gives us the information.
4: Police received reports on Friday afternoon of a man near the running track approaching and bothering female youth. He now faces four counts of criminal harassment and is scheduled to appear in Fort McMurray Court on September 16th. For Harvard Media News, I'm John Tupper.
3: A massive uranium project under construction near the Alberta border could significantly increase Canada's production capacity. Rook 1 is designed to produce up to almost 12,000 tons of uranium annually. That's equivalent to roughly 80% of everything Canada produced in 2024. Canada is already the world's second largest uranium producer. The over $2 billion project is being built about 170 kilometers from Fort McMurray. Building major projects faster will be a focus as Prime Minister Mark Carney gathers his cabinet in Banff. The two-day planning forum begins Thursday, with ministers reviewing the government's economic agenda and deciding what comes next. The Prime Minister's office says Canada is not changing course despite economic headwinds and intends to build with greater speed and ambition. Record fuel prices are hitting drivers south of the border as Brent crude nears $100 U.S. a barrel and West Texas Intermediate approaches $95 U.S. Gas Buddy says U.S. diesel has reached a record $5.87 per gallon, while gasoline set a new Labor Day record. In Fort McMurray, regular gasoline is selling for between $1.49.9 and $1.59.9 per liter. Some familiar local names are competing for Large Business of the Year at the Fort McMurray Chamber of Commerce 2026 Business Awards. McDonald's Gregoire, Bouchier, Intercity Diesel, and APA Maintenance are the finalists. The Indigenous-owned Business Award finalists are Radium North, APE Maintenance, Spirit Creative, Intercity Diesel, and Moccasin Media. The Chamber says the awards recognize leadership, innovation, resilience, and community commitment across Wood Buffalo. Winners will be announced on October 22nd. 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I'm Corey Atkinson.
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3: I'm Corey Atkinson with your look at sports. The Fort McMurray Oil Barons resume their preseason tomorrow with the first of three on the road. The Mob are in Devon tomorrow, Camrose on Friday, and Drayton Valley Saturday. They'll open the regular season next weekend at Lloydminster. The team responsible for organizing the 2028 Alberta Summer Games in Wood Buffalo is now in place. Regional Council has approved the 12-member Host Society Board, with Charity Wiley serving as chairperson. The board will oversee planning and delivery of the games, including sport, tourism, transportation, and volunteers. The full board is listed on our news page. The Toronto Blue Jays will be looking to win their series with the A's in Sacramento today after last night's 4-2 win. Cleveland remains one game up on the Jays for the final wildcard spot in the American League heading into today. The NFL kicks off the regular season tonight in Seattle with a Super Bowl rematch between New England and Seattle. And Ben Shelton defeated defending U.S. Open champion Carlos Alcaraz in five sets in a quarterfinal match that ended at 3:30 a.m. local time at Flushing Meadows, New York. It was the latest finishing match in U.S. Open history. That's your look at sports. I'm Corey Atkinson.
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5: Right now, 10 degrees, double D's, baby. The sun is out today. We're going to see a high of 23, 30% chance of showers early this morning. How early is early? Till 9 a.m., let's say that. Of course, with that comes a risk of a thunderstorm tonight going all the way down to 12. Another 30% chance of showers, and wouldn't you know it, another risk of a thunderstorm.
6: And another wet day for tomorrow. 60% chance of showers in the morning, along with the risk of a thunderstorm. Then in the afternoon, the showers will just come down.
5: No.
6: Another risk of a thunderstorm. Could see 5 to 10 millimeters tomorrow. Throw in a little bit of wind in there and slap on a high of 15 degrees only. Overnight, though, more showers, more wet, and a low of 7, and that's going to continue into Friday as well.
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0: Pony Club, Chapel Roan on Play Mornings. It's 8:13. I'm Marina.
1: I'm John.
0: I just want to throw this out there before we get into the daily wins that in the next...
1: I'm going to set this building on fire.
0: In the next maybe 2 minutes, less than 2 minutes, the fire alarms are going to go off
1: in
0: our building.
1: Yeah, I'm going to set this building on fire.
0: And we are going to have to go outside. So
1: because I'm...
0: Stop saying that.
1: I feel like I have to clarify. I'm not.
0: He's not going to do that. It's
1: Marina
0: a test.
1: Marina is. She devised the plan.
0: Stop. Okay, no, yeah. So we have fire alarms going off in the next. So it could happen while we're talking on air. And we were told we do have to go outside. Now, it's just it's testing, but it could be for about 15, 20 minutes. So if you don't hear from us, that's because we are stuck outside.
1: That's right.
0: And it's very, very loud in here when it happens.
1: That's right.
0: That's why we have to go outside. So let's get to the daily wins. And as always, we kick it off with John. It's so funny, by the way. Yesterday, I was like, as always, we'll kick it off with John.
1: And I wasn't
0: and
1: here.
0: And then it was just dead air.
1: Yeah, that was your daily win. Mine is that, you know what? It's a very short week for me, and I got a brand new Xbox.
0: There you go. You still have to dish out the money for it, but hey.
1: Let's not talk about
0: the
1: that.
0: The price was not terrible.
1: $550. What is $550? It's almost less than my insurance.
0: So that's it for you?
1: That's it. That's all. Marina.
0: SPCA, Pet of the Week Day.
1: Yeah, they end today.
0: My favorite day of the week. It's also middle of the week.
1: That's right.
0: So we're halfway through the work week. Not for everybody. I understand that we're not a normal town here. So those are my daily wins. Luckily, the sunshine is out while we have to go outside for this.
1: Yeah, it'll be nice. I mean, 10 degrees, be it, but...
0: I'll bring the blanket with me.
1: Cool.
0: Let's go over to the text line, though. 780-791-1037. Don't know who... I think this is from Donald. Made it to school on time and didn't forget anything.
1: Nice!
0: You didn't forget your kid.
1: I hope not. Could you imagine that truck back?
0: Sheila says, my favorite song is on. That's my daily win, which is Pink Pony Club.
1: I was going to say PPC.
0: She's texted that in before as well. And I love this one so much. Now, Matt texted us, let me see.
1: Did you hear it?
0: No. Oh. Yep, I hear it. There's the fire alarm. Let's do this real quick. Matt's daily win, getting a hip replacement today in Fort Mac. Now, that was back in July, right?
1: Oh.
0: His daily win for today is I just put my left sock on by myself for the first time in 2 months.
1: Yeah, you did, Matt.
0: And that comes after his hip replacement.
1: Yeah, you did, Matty.
0: So, shout out to Matt. Super happy for you. That's awesome. If you want to keep sending in your daily wins, you can, although we probably won't be back in the next few minutes because the fire alarm's going off, so we got
1: to
0: go.
1: That's right. Marina seemed to know a lot of information about it, so follow the money.
2: Duh. Winning.

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0: 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Young Money.
1: Yeah. 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
3: I'm Corey Atkinson. Here's what's trending on Play. Wood Buffalo RCMP are crediting alert members of the public with helping identify a suspect following an incident at McDonald Island Park. John Tupper fills us in.
4: Police were called after reports of a man near the running track bothering female youth. A 48-year-old Fort McMurray man now faces four charges of criminal harassment. RCMP say residents should report suspicious activity but should never put themselves at risk by confronting someone. For Harvard Media News, I'm John Tupper.
3: Construction is underway on an over $2 billion uranium mine with close ties to communities in northern Saskatchewan. NexGen Energy's Rook One project is on Treaty 8 territory, about 160 kilometers north of Lalosh. The company has benefit agreements with three Dene First Nations and Métis Nation Saskatchewan. Rook One is accessible by road from Lalosh and sits about 170 kilometers from Fort McMurray. Prime Minister Mark Carney is bringing his cabinet to Alberta as his government presses ahead with an ambitious building agenda. Ministers will meet in Banff on Thursday and Friday, with major infrastructure among the government's priorities. The Prime Minister's office says cabinet will take stock of progress and outline its next actions while maintaining its focus on strengthening Canada's economy. Fuel costs continue to climb across the United States, with Gas Buddy reporting diesel prices increased in every state last week. The national diesel average jumped almost 30 cents to a record $5.87 U.S. per gallon, and Gas Buddy says $6 U.S. is now possible. In Fort McMurray, regular gasoline is selling for between $1.49.9 and $1.59.9 per liter. And five local leaders are finalists for the Female Leadership Award at this year's Fort McMurray Chamber of Commerce Business Awards. Lindsay Pinckney, Melanie Galea, Nicole Bourque-Bruchier, Frances Liamson, and Kiara Pels are nominated. Meanwhile, public voting is now open for the People's Choice Awards, recognizing small and medium to large businesses, along with local business leaders. The Chamber's Business Awards celebration takes place October 22nd at Keanu Theatre and Arts Centre. 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
6: Right now, 10 degrees and sunny. Today, we're going to see a high of 23. 30% chance of showers early this morning, with on top of that a risk of a thunderstorm. Tonight, all the way down to 12, another 30% chance of showers and another risk of a thunderstorm.
7: We'll start off tomorrow with a 60% chance of showers in the morning and then just straight showers in the afternoon. Both risk of a thunderstorm morning and afternoon. Could see 5 to 10 millimeters, throw in some wind in there and sprinkle in a high of 15 degrees. Overnight, we're going down to 7 with showers, and that's just unfortunately going to continue into Friday. I keep

0: Alicia Keys, Fallen, right here on Play Mornings. I'm John.
1: I'm Marina.
2: And it's Melanie.
0: That's right, on John's mic once again.
1: Sharing the mic.
0: Close and personal, baby.
2: All the time.
1: It's the best day of the week, guys. It's SPCA Pet of the Week Day.
2: Woo! Yes, it is. And we brought to you a special little feline friend today.
1: It's been a hot minute since we had a feline
2: minute.
1: In here.
2: Yes, yes. We haven't actually, we haven't had, we've been so dog overwhelmed, with 98 additional babies, we're a little busy there, but we also did get in over 20 cats the same week we did receive the 98 dogs, so it's time to show our feline friends a little bit of love. We brought Gremlin today, so I remember a month ago we talked about Gremlin, we did a story on him, how we weren't sure what his outcome was going to be because he was shot by a human, and he is the best cat ever, so he is fully healed, he had all his surgeries he required, and he's up for adoption. He's a special boy because he might require surgery in the future. If you look at him, half of his jaw's missing on the bottom and his tongue always hangs out. Because
1: it's so cute.
2: He is. And he's so social. To be so harmed by a human and to love humans so much, this cat is just, we could learn so much from animals because he doesn't care. He just cuddled up to everyone and he's perfect.
1: A little bit standoffish when he first walked in, just because a new room, doesn't know where he's at. Immediately goes over to John, like doesn't care about me.
2: No, who's laying on the floor.
1: Yeah, I'm on the floor waiting.
2: You are. No, exactly.
0: I give you the dogs. The least you can do is give me a cat.
2: For as many times as I don't bring cats in here.
1: And I feel like you bring cats when I'm not here.
2: Well,
1: that always happens.
2: You did text me this morning, so I'm like, she's there, so let's bring Gremlin. Our plan was to bring Gremlin because he's just over a week post-op now. So he's eating food. He is social. He can have friends. He's amazing.
1: Just
2: Every time I look at him, I'm just like, buddy, we did you so wrong, and yet you still love us so much.
1: Oh, my heart. Now, you did say, like, be prepared, bring Kleenex, but it's such a happy...
2: It is.
1: Like, I know when we talked about it when he first came in, I bawled.
2: Yeah,
1: I remember crying about this.
2: Because we weren't sure until the swelling went down in his face, because the bullet did go in through his neck. So, like, I mean, there's shrapnel. We weren't sure what we were walking into. X-rays, we couldn't get a good view of the jaw. And, I mean, it comes down to quality of life.
1: Yeah.
2: If you can't eat anything, that's no quality of life. But, boy, this guy can eat. Hard food, soft food, everyone else's food in the cat room that he shouldn't be eating, Gremlin. He's absolutely amazing. It's a very good news story, but also huge thank you to the community, as always, that keep donating to our Isabella Paws Fund, because that fund helps us be able to do these specialized surgeries over and above our regular routine surgery.
1: So how old is Gremlin?
2: Well, we usually tell by his teeth. Which he doesn't have a lot of them in there. So between 2 and 10. No. I think he's aged a little bit younger. He's very spunky.
1: Yeah.
2: I'm going to say with my magic mirror here, 4. We're going to say 4. I'm just going to say 4. No evidence why. Just he looks like a 4-year-old.
1: He looks like what a 4-year-old would look like.
2: A 4-year. But yeah, usually we tell by his teeth. And I mean, that's not a good indicator today.
1: Yeah. Well, this is great news.
2: This is amazing news.
1: So. You know, sometimes people suck.
2: Sometimes.
1: Okay. Well, I was just trying to.
2: Sometimes people suck.
1: Just
2: yes, continue.
1: To, you know, be nice. People suck. And I'm so glad for everything that you guys did, the vets, the community. I mean, he is precious, and that is an understatement.
2: He is. And he got a second chance at life. So now he will know. Yeah. Now he's going to know what love, a couch, and a human not harming him is.
1: Mm-hmm.
2: So he deserves that. Like I said, shelter animals are one of a kind, and people can learn a lot from them because they're happy. Like, everyone's like, oh my God, they're behind bars. I'm like, they're not out minus 40. They're getting 2 meals a day. They're getting snuggles. They are living. This is the best life that they know, which we know can do better because we can give them that couch, a bed, all those specialized treats. So the shelter is just a stepping stone for their forever life, and I can't wait to see where Grammy gets to and what he gets up to, because he is going to be on my heart because he's a special baby.
1: Oh. What else you got going on at the SPCA?
2: 98 dogs. We're working through surgeries on those guys. Due to high demand, everyone wants another 50-50, so we're hoping to launch that. We're going to do a larger one, so we're just waiting for our license. So we're going to do a smaller one now. That should go live. I feel like September's busy. We have our Syncrude Suncor Car Wash at Independent on Saturday. The Union 955 is doing a big show and shine for us up in Gregoire. Three Dogs is doing a training class at Doug's Burn on Saturday. I'm going to be like the cruiser, just going from event to event to event.
1: Kidding.
2: It's going to be awesome. And there's we teamed up with Jeff Batchelor, the Dream Drive, which is happening on the 20th. Slots are filling up very quickly for that. So watch our socials, because there is so much happening. It's absolutely amazing. So unfortunately, we will not be able to bring adoptables to these events. I don't have enough extra staff to leave the shelter with the increase of all the other babies. But we're going to make an appearance, and we appreciate everybody that shares these events and puts them on for the shelter.
1: Are you looking for any extra volunteers now?
2: So it's hard to put volunteers in the kennels because they have to be trained. So they'd have to team up with a kennel attendant, and our seasoned volunteers who have done it before, they're all there helping. Our biggest thing is coming in and walking our regular dogs that are up for adoption, because that alleviates the kennel attendants from having to do their daily like 20-30 minute walk, that they can roll in and help with other things. So as much as everyone wants to help with the 98 dogs, too many people is kind of, I don't want to say gets in the way, it gets overwhelming, and then I have to have a staff member oversee them, which I know when I'm busy, I don't have time, but we do have some amazing volunteers that have volunteered with us for years that know how to clean a kennel. They've been there helping. So continue to support our adoptable dogs. That's the best way to support us with this new 98.
1: Lots of stuff going on right now with the SPCA. So if you're not following them on Facebook, please do, because that's where you're going to find all the information,
2: all the
1: 50-50 draws, you name it. It's all going to be there. Photos. I cry a lot when I'm on your page, just so you know.
2: You do.
1: I mean, in person, too. So.
2: Yeah, but that's what we love
1: just
2: about
1: Jim.
2: And John cries all the time, too. Don't worry. He's secretly just off the mic. Quietly in the corner.
1: Just handing him over the Kleenex now. Thank you guys so much for coming in, bringing Gremlin in. Don't forget, of course, dog walks. And go and see the cats. Go and spend some time
2: with
1: them.
2: We have a lot of those, too.
1: There's lots of them.
2: Yes.
1: Yeah. So thank you, guys.
2: Thanks, everyone.
1: And we'll see you next Wednesday.
2: You will.

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0: Mariah Carey before December right here on Play Mornings. I'm John.
1: I'm Marina.
0: Ladies and gentlemen, it is 8:55 on this Wednesday morning, which of course means we are just 5 minutes away from
1: the 2K playback, baby.
0: So call us Costco because we got the samples.
1: All right, we're kicking off the 2K playback with some T.I.
0: Come on now.
1: We're going to throw in a little Coldplay.
0: You gotta.
1: How about some Jordan?
0: Oh, it's a smorgasbord.
1: Say Jordan for Yash.
0: Shout out Yash.
1: We got some Backstreet Boys.
0: Come on now.
1: And we got some Daddy Yankee.
0: Damn. All that and more coming up in the 2K playback just 4 minutes away.

0: 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Headlines.
1: I'm Corey Atkinson. Here's what's trending on Play. A Fort McMurray man is facing four criminal harassment charges after an incident at McDonald Island Park. John Tupper gives us more.
2: Wood Buffalo RCMP say they were called on Friday afternoon after reports of a suspicious man approaching and bothering female youth near the running track. A 48-year-old man was arrested without incident. The name of the accused is being withheld in anticipation of a publication ban. For Harvard Media News, I'm John Tupper.
1: One of Canada's largest new mining projects is taking shape about 170 kilometers from Fort McMurray. NexGen Energy is building the over $2 million Rook I uranium mine in northern Saskatchewan. The project is on Treaty 8 territory and accessible by road from Lalosh. NexGen says construction could support about 1,400 jobs annually. Rook I is targeting commercial production around 2030. Prime Minister Mark Carney is pushing his government to move faster on major projects. Cabinet ministers and secretaries of state will meet in Banff this week to review progress and determine their next steps. The Prime Minister's office says the government is doubling down on building with greater speed and ambition while strengthening Canada's economy and diversifying trade relationships. American motorists are paying sharply higher fuel prices as crude oil continues to climb. Gas Buddy says the U.S. gasoline average is $4.09 U.S. per gallon, almost 91 cents higher than a year ago. Diesel has reached a record $5.87 per gallon. In Fort McMurray, regular gasoline is selling for between $1.49.9 and $1.59.9 per liter. And the finalists are set for the Fort McMurray Chamber of Commerce 2026 Business Awards. 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I'm Corey Atkinson.
0: Play, traffic, and weather.
3: Right now it is 10 degrees. The sun is out. It is shining. Today we're going to see a high of 23, 30% chance of showers, as well a risk of a thunderstorm this morning. Tonight, all the way down to 12, another 30% chance of showers, and another risk of a thunderstorm.
4: Tomorrow, a 60% chance of showers. That'll start us off in the morning. Throw in a possible thunderstorm as well. Then in the afternoon, just showers and a risk of a thunderstorm. Now, throughout the day, we could see 5 to 10 millimeters, sprinkling a little bit of wind in there. Temperature only going up to 15 degrees tomorrow. Showers overnight and a low of 7.
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1: 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I'm John.
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2: Mm-hmm. 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
1: It is.
2: We can't play the game without those 100 people that take the survey.
1: Yeah, there's no food without you,
2: dude. There's no food. So head on over, like John said, Play 103 Radio on Facebook. It should be the very top post. You pinned it, right?
1: That's right, I did.
2: It's pinned right at the top. 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
1: And I also added a special question at the end of it. 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
2: The only answer should be yes.
1: It should be. So far, the only person down is Pete Spears of the Oil Barons. Listen, Pete would be a great first contestant, to be honest with you.
2: Big time.
1: Fantastic.
2: And I feel like I'm going to probably try and go up against Pete again coming up in October for that Pizza Pig Out.
1: Oh!
2: Uh-huh.
1: Okay, I like that.
2: Because I know I think he won last year and the year before.
1: Oh, my God. He can't go three-peat. I mean, it's
2: three
1: his name.
2: Pete.
1: Okay, now he has no choice.
2: He has to win. I have to let him win.
1: On purpose. Once again, that Facebook is Play 103 Radio.

0: So I don't know if you heard about the new job that Snoop Dogg has posted. He's looking for a new employee.
1: Is it another blunt roller?
0: It is not.
1: Oh!
0: I do feel like anybody that is probably of traveling age, who can hold a passport, could probably do this.
1: Okay.
0: I don't know if you know this, but in 2023, Snoop Dogg and his son opened an ice cream business. It's called Dr. Bombay. Now, I did talk about this yesterday, so if you were tuned in yesterday, you would have heard me talk about this, but I wanted to get your input.
1: Cool.
0: Now, he's looking for an ice cream tester to go around the world and taste ice cream, or his ice cream. $10,000 a month is what you get paid for.
1: Sign me up.
0: Now, I know that lactose and dairy don't sit very well with my stomach, and the older I get, the worse it's getting. But I feel like there's meds for that, and I could totally do this job.
1: Especially for $10,000 a month.
0: I just wonder, the only thing I wonder is if the ice cream is laced or not.
1: It's Snoop Dogg's ice cream, not Bill Cosby's.

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15: Play.

0: have to rant for a second. So I've been watching a lot of Billy the Exterminator recently. Are you familiar with Billy the Exterminator?
1: I am not.
0: Okay. He is just an quote-unquote exterminator who goes around. He has his own television show. People call him up, and he removes, like, insects, alligators, snakes. Sometimes he handles in bears. Pretty much, if you have an animal problem and you live in Nashville, you're going to call Billy back in 2009. Now, if you're familiar with the show, you are to kind of clock how fake it is.
1: Okay.
0: And I'm sick and tired of these fake-ass A&E shows. You know, Duck Dynasty on A&E?
1: Yeah.
0: Fake.
1: Yep.
0: Hoarders is apparently half and half. A lot of the time on Hoarders for A&E, oh, I did a big deep dive. They place more items inside the
1: Get
0: Hoarders
1: out.
0: Home. Storage Wars, fake. Shipping Wars, fake. If it has a Wars at the end of it, it's fake. So why are we allowing these shows to pretend like they're real?
1: Yeah. What's that, what is it, Man Tracker? Where's the camera guys?
0: What is Man Tracker?
1: The what?
0: What is
1: the guy? What?
0: What is
1: the guy on the horse? Like you go out into the middle of a forest somewhere in Canada or wherever, and you're on foot, and Man Tracker and his guide track you with like your footprints and everything, and you have to go from point A to point B, and if you beat him to point B, you win.
0: Okay, so.
1: It's like Man Tracker.
0: Yeah.
1: You know, people are hiding from him. They're crouching down, hiding behind like rocks and under leaves and stuff. But there's a camera guy right there.
0: Oh, like pointing out in the open. Like
1: so
0: the camera guy's just standing with the... Yeah.
1: Fake.
0: I never...
1: What about that guy that climbs the mountains? Okay. Camera guy behind him, right?
0: Yeah.
1: Fake.
0: Huh.
1: So I get it. When you're talking about these fake shows, when you watch it, you're like, what the heck?
0: Yeah.
1: Even like... Love is Blind.
0: Yep.
1: Love Island.
0: Yep.
1: All those shows, fake.
0: And I'm
1: Jersey Shore, fake.
0: Yes. But the issue with shows like Jersey Shore, as opposed to, I'm going to say Man Tracker, I've never seen it, but I can go out on a limb.
1: Mm.
0: Jersey Shore is at least half fake in the sense that these are real morons. Like Snooki is a real person. She's just hammed up in front of the cameras, as opposed to Billy the Exterminator. It has come out that they placed 90% of the animals that he was going to get rid of.
1: So if this has come out now, this is new news.
0: So it wasn't. But I just recently, because Netflix just recently acquired Billy the Exterminator.
1: Okay.
0: So I was watching it. I was like, a lot of these seem like not real.
1: Scripted.
0: Yeah, like he's not taking it like, you know, seriously. So I look it up and it's like, no, a lot of the animals that he got rid of were planted by his production company.
1: I wonder if that's going to make viewership decline.
0: Because
1: it would make me not want to watch it.
0: It's been over for like, it's been over for 10 years.
1: Oh.
0: It started in 2009.
1: Okay.
0: It ended 2015 after him and his wife went to jail for marijuana possession. But all I want to come back to is why are there so many shows that pretend like they're real when they're not?
1: Because these people are actually boring in real life.
0: I guess, but like, why give this random guy a show? I looked into it. He was an actual exterminator. He didn't need to have a show.
1: I don't know what to tell you at this point. All I know is I'm not going to watch Billy the Exterminator.
0: Oh, no, you should. It's still really good. My gripe isn't with Billy. It's with A&E.
1: And now Netflix.

been spending way too long checking my tongue in the mirror and bending over backwards just to try to see it clearer. But my breath fogged up the glass, and so I drew

0: That's it. That's all. Show has come to an end.
1: That's right.
0: On your hump day edition.
1: That's right.
0: It's halfway through the work week for
1: some of us.
0: Some of us.
1: The start of the work week for others.
0: You. Me. This is, well, this is like Tuesday for me, but really I work all weekend too, so. Yeah.
1: And you have another job too.
0: Yeah.
1: See, all I like, you have to go to your second job after this. All I have to do is go home and play my new Xbox.
0: Yeah, you want
1: to
0: know what I'm doing after this? I forgot that I worked tonight at 5, and they needed someone to come in and help over the lunch rush. So I was like, I'll do it. Then I realized I also work at 5, so I'm going to go into the bar, work the lunch rush, go home, hopefully nap for an hour, and then go back at 5.
1: What time does the lunch rush usually end?
0: I don't know. I don't work lunch. I haven't worked lunch since I worked there in... before I started working here.
1: Is it like wing night? It's Wednesday. Is it wing day?
0: It is.
1: There you go.
0: It is wing day.
1: Yeah.
0: So that's what's happening. It's going to be a long day for me. Then tomorrow I'm doing the show, then live on location. Yeah. And then Friday I'm doing the show, then live on location, then working at the bar. So
1: listen, to
0: my
1: be
0: cats
1: fair,
0: are going to miss me.
1: To be fair, nobody pays me to play Xbox. Matter of fact, I had to pay to play Xbox. So
0: you become a streamer.
1: Oh, I stream, just not Xbox.
0: Why don't you get a Twitch account?
1: OnlyFans was the joke. Guys, the show has come to an end. It's hump day. Of course, I'm going to make an OnlyFans joke. That's it. That's all. Remember, head on over to our Facebook, Play 103 Radio. It's the pinned post, our Play 103 feud.
0: The food.
1: The food. Time for the food on Friday.
0: So if you want a chance to play along on Friday, you should go and fill out that survey, because at the bottom of the page, there is a question that asks you if you'd like to partake in Play 103 feud.
1: And we should just clarify, it will be completely live. So for the love of God, don't just say yes to come on and say like the F word.
0: And then fire us, or get us fired, I should say.
1: If somebody comes on and swears, Family Feud is done. Play 103 feud is over. That is, I will stand by that. I will.
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1: That's all.
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2: I'm Corey Atkinson. Here's what's trending on Play. Wood Buffalo RCMP say a 911 call from McDonald Island Park led to the arrest of a 48-year-old Fort McMurray man. John Tupper gives us the information.
3: Police received reports on Friday afternoon of a man near the running track approaching and bothering female youth. He now faces four counts of criminal harassment and is scheduled to appear in Fort McMurray Court on September 16th. For Harvard Media News, I'm John Tupper.
2: A massive uranium project under construction near the Alberta border could significantly increase Canada's production capacity. Rook 1 is designed to produce up to almost 12,000 tons of uranium annually. That's equivalent to roughly 80% of everything Canada produced in 2024. Canada is already the world's second largest uranium producer. The over $2 billion project is being built about 170 kilometers from Fort McMurray. Building major projects faster will be a focus as Prime Minister Mark Carney gathers his cabinet in Banff. The two-day planning forum begins Thursday, with ministers reviewing the government's economic agenda and deciding what comes next. The Prime Minister's office says Canada is not changing course despite economic headwinds and intends to build with greater speed and ambition. Record fuel prices are hitting drivers south of the border as Brent crude nears $100 U.S. a barrel and West Texas Intermediate approaches $95 U.S. Gas Buddy says U.S. diesel has reached a record $5.87 per gallon, while gasoline set a new Labor Day record. In Fort McMurray, regular gasoline is selling for between $1.49.9 and $1.59.9 per liter. Some familiar local names are competing for Large Business of the Year at the Fort McMurray Chamber of Commerce 2026 Business Awards. McDonald's Gregoire, Bouchier, Intercity Diesel, and APA Maintenance are the finalists. The Indigenous-owned Business Award finalists are Radium North, APE Maintenance, Spirit Creative, Intercity Diesel, and Moccasin Media. The Chamber says the awards recognize leadership, innovation, resilience, and community commitment across Wood Buffalo. Winners will be announced on October 22nd. You can always access your local and Canadian news by downloading our app or visiting play1037.ca. That's what's trending on Play. I'm Corey Atkinson.
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2: Now a look at your Fort McMurray weather. Partly cloudy today with a chance of showers and the risk of a thunderstorm. A high of 23. Tonight, a chance of showers and the risk of a thunderstorm with a low of 12. Tomorrow, cloudy with showers beginning near noon, a risk of a thunderstorm and about 5 to 10 millimeters of rain. A high of 15. Friday, showers and 9, Saturday, partly cloudy and 14, Sunday, partly cloudy and 15, and on Monday, cloudy with showers and 13.
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0: Definitely at Work with Mariah and Ty.
1: We're back. All right. This is a franchise that never dies, but it's on the precipice of a change because they need to cast a new main lead for the role.
2: Ooh, I know what you're talking about.
1: James Bond. We'll tell you who's in the running coming up.
0: Music, mischief, and mild productivity.
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0: 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It's hard to say that I'd rather stay awake when I'm asleep, because my dreams are bursting at the seams.
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2: I feel like the 007 James Bond franchise is one that people will never tire of.
3: That's true. I mean, your brothers are obsessed with
2: obsessed. They have all of the current films on a box set DVD. Because it's
3: like 4K edition.
2: Yes, it's top tier viewing that way. But the casting director that was formerly employed for the franchise, who did many, many films, she was responsible for casting like Daniel Craig and Pierce Brosnan. She's retired now, but she said that there's been all this speculation about these new up-and-comers, these new British or maybe even some like Australian actors that the internet has sleuthed out to think is in the running, and she's like, forget it. It's not going to be Jacob Elordi. It's not going to be Paul Mescal. It's not going to be like all these other, you know, up-and-comers. It's going to be somebody that nobody has seen on screen before. Somebody who has been acting, but maybe in indie films or on dramas, on plays, because they need to have that mysterious quality about 007 be taken through on the screen, so you can't know anything about them.
3: And also be like affordable.
2: Well, that's they're dying for money, that franchise.
3: Like,
2: they can't pay them out.
3: We can get a couple more gadgets if we get someone a little less known.
4: When Teams is needed,

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1: Today I'm speaking with Melanie Schneider, the Executive Director at the Fort McMurray SPCA. What does your organization do for the community?
2: So we take in homeless animals, get them ready for adoption. So that includes spay, neuters, vaccines, microchip.
1: What are some of the biggest ways that people in our community can support the SPCA?
2: Obviously, we need money to continue to function up there. A lot of people are throwing third-party fundraisers. They're always fun. So if you have a fundraising idea, just let us know. We'll help as much as we can. Come up and walk the dogs. That's also very important for the dogs.
1: If someone wants to donate, what kind of items are you always looking for?
2: Bleach, photocopy paper, and food for the pet food bank. And poop bags. We update Facebook quite frequently from our adoptable animals for events that come on. Also go on our mailing list. We send out monthly emails with like our pup updates and any events that are coming up.
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1: Snoop Dogg might have too much money. He's going to pay someone $10,000 US a month to taste ice cream.
2: That's what you do, though, when you grind and you see more than a lick of success.
1: Literally. I don't know why I even applied for this job. You love ice cream.
2: Did you hear what I did there? I said lick of success.
1: See, I'll tell them.
2: Right?
1: You can apply anywhere in the world.
2: Oh, that's incredible. Oh, so it's not...
1: It's international ice cream taster for Dr. Bombay. It's like his ice cream company.
2: Wow. First it's the liquor, then it's whatever else he does. I know he's like a football coach. Now he's doing
1: not
2: ice
1: coach,
2: cream.
1: But well, he owns a percentage of Swansea.
2: He's okay. Like, I thought he coached. I don't know. I thought
1: like,
2: he did
1: what
2: it
1: can
2: all.
1: He do? You're like, he was the quarterback as
2: that's
1: well.
2: That's right. That's incredible. So what? He just wants people to be on top of this just for him to try and expand his palate with his business?
1: I think to make sure the ice cream doesn't suck. Yeah.
2: It's incredible.
1: So you've eaten a lot of ice cream, so I think you should go for it.
2: I think I would like this. I just want to know if you get to actually chat with him. Like, is there Zoom calls? What's happening?
1: I don't know. Maybe. I feel like $10,000 a month to eat ice cream is more than enough.
2: That's satisfactory.
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1: 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Okay, well, you know what? 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
1: Ty, the whole time I was on mat leave, there were so many things happening in my life that I thought, if only I'm on the radio, I could just tell Ty a story and he would laugh at my expense so much. I told you this off the air 2 seconds ago and you burst out laughing. My mom, when I was on mat leave, she brought a bunch of my crap down from my parents' house. Some of it was very sentimental and nice. I'm glad she kept it. She brought me a big memory box, and in that box was a folder of all of my report cards from when I was a child, and they were so disappointing.
2: I bet.
1: I cracked open that folder, and I said, Mom, what are you keeping these for? She said, now you can have them. Decide what you want with them to do with them. And so I looked at them, really, really average marks.
2: Are we talking like grade one and on?
1: Oh, yeah. Grade one right up to high school, I think. Some high 60s, you know, they're on the percentile then. I don't know what they do now. And in the comments on improvements and things that you were good at, it was kind of both my strength and ultimately my biggest demise and weakness. Every single teacher I had, no matter what age, said, talks too much.
2: Can't get her to shut up.
1: Can't get her to turn around in chair. Needs to face forward. Too social. And I laughed and I said, look, this is the build up to my career. I'm a professional yapper now. I work at a radio station. The funny thing about this all was, though, amongst my report cards for school, my mom also kept my swimming lesson report cards.
2: So F's.
1: Those were fantastic. I got up to lifeguard, baby. Oh, I'm certified. So that's what I got going for me. Can talk a little bit and I can maybe save your life in the
2: water.
1: You would
2: if you could stop talking for 5 seconds.
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11: Now a look at your Fort McMurray weather. Partly cloudy today with a chance of showers and the risk of a thunderstorm. A high of 23. Tonight, a chance of showers and the risk of a thunderstorm with a low of 12. Tomorrow, cloudy with showers beginning near noon, a risk of a thunderstorm, and about 5 to 10 millimeters of rain. A high of 15. Friday, showers and 9. Saturday, partly cloudy and 14. Sunday, partly cloudy and 15. And on Monday, cloudy with showers and 13. I
0: just have to say. 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
1: Did you ever see the Dungeons and Dragons movie? With Chris Pine?
2: Did not watch it. I had it on my to watch list, and I actually thought it, like, I think I watched the first couple minutes and I enjoyed it. I liked, like, the CGI, you know?
1: It was darling film when it came out. Everyone was like, wow, this is way better than
2: that's
1: thought.
2: That's what
1: it
2: I mean.
1: Be.
2: I had low expectations for it, and it seemed like the parts that I did watch it seemed awesome. So
1: they've had a script done for nearly 3 years for a sequel. But Paramount just doesn't want to do it. And I was like, what are these movie studios doing nowadays? Like, why do we have to wait so long for Coyote versus Acme? Why are you not doing this if people want to go and do it? They passed their budget last time.
2: Have you seen the show The Studio on Apple TV Plus? Seth Rogen is in it. I would say that, even though it is a parody of the industry, seems like it's very par for course for what's happening with studios and studio execs and what they're doing with movies that they choose to shelf and that they choose to release.
1: But we get like 10 Saw movies?
2: Well, this is just it. Like, we're going to get 8,000 Barbie movies or you know, things in that vein because it did so well, but they won't take a bit of a leap on a sequel that, you know, the movie did really good the first go around. I don't know.
1: And say what you will about Jigsaw, but that was also...
2: Jigsaw, okay.
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1: I'm Corey Atkinson. Here's what's trending on Play. Wood Buffalo RCMP are crediting alert members of the public with helping identify a suspect following an incident at McDonald Island Park. John Tupper fills us in.
2: Police were called after reports of a man near the running track bothering female youth. A 48-year-old Fort McMurray man now faces four charges of criminal harassment. RCMP say residents should report suspicious activity but should never put themselves at risk by confronting someone. For Harvard Media News, I'm John Tupper.
1: Construction is underway on an over $2 billion uranium mine with close ties to communities in northern Saskatchewan. NextGen Energy's Rook One project is on Treaty 8 territory, about 160 kilometers north of Lalosh. The company has benefit agreements with three Dene First Nations and Métis Nation Saskatchewan. Rook One is accessible by road from Lalosh and sits about 170 kilometers from Fort McMurray. Prime Minister Mark Carney is bringing his cabinet to Alberta as his government presses ahead with an ambitious building agenda. Ministers will meet in Banff on Thursday and Friday, with major infrastructure among the government's priorities. The Prime Minister's office says cabinet will take stock of progress and outline its next actions while maintaining its focus on strengthening Canada's economy. Fuel costs continue to climb across the United States, with Gas Buddy reporting diesel prices increased in every state last week. The national diesel average jumped almost 30 cents to a record $5.87 U.S. per gallon, and Gas Buddy says $6 U.S. is now possible. In Fort McMurray, regular gasoline is selling for between $1.49.9 and $1.59.9 per liter. And five local leaders are finalists for the Female Leadership Award at this year's Fort McMurray Chamber of Commerce Business Awards. Lindsay Pinckney, Melanie Galea, Nicole Bourque-Bruchier, Frances Liamzon, and Kiara Pels are nominated. Meanwhile, public voting is now open for the People's Choice Awards, recognizing small and medium to large businesses, along with local business leaders. The Chamber's Business Awards celebration takes place October 22nd at Keanu Theater and Arts Center. 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I'm Corey Atkinson.
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1: Now a look at your Fort McMurray weather. Partly cloudy today with a chance of showers and the risk of a thunderstorm. A high of 23. Tonight, a chance of showers and the risk of a thunderstorm with a low of 12. Tomorrow, cloudy with showers beginning near noon, a risk of a thunderstorm, and about 5 to 10 millimeters of rain, a high of 15. Friday, showers and 9. Saturday, partly cloudy and 14. Sunday, partly cloudy and 15. And on Monday, cloudy with showers and 13.
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1: I'm Corey Atkinson with your look at sports. The Fort McMurray Oil Barons resume their preseason tomorrow with the first of three on the road. The Mob are in Devon tomorrow, Camrose on Friday, and Drayton Valley Saturday. They'll open the regular season next weekend at Lloydminster. The team responsible for organizing the 2028 Alberta Summer Games in Wood Buffalo is now in place. Regional Council has approved the 12-member host society board, with Charity Wiley serving as chairperson. The board will oversee planning and delivery of the games, including sport, tourism, transportation, and volunteers. The full board is listed on our news page. The Toronto Blue Jays will be looking to win their series with the A's in Sacramento today after last night's 4-2 win. Cleveland remains one game up on the Jays for the final wildcard spot in the American League heading into today. The NFL kicks off the regular season tonight in Seattle with a Super Bowl rematch between New England and Seattle. And Ben Shelton defeated defending U.S. Open champion Carlos Alcaraz in five sets in a quarterfinal match that ended at 3:30 a.m. local time at Flushing Meadows, New York. It was the latest finishing match in U.S. Open history. That's your look at sports. I'm Corey Atkinson.
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1: There's certainly give and take in relationships, and I tried to say after coming back from my extended mat leave break that I wouldn't make fun of my husband on the radio, but I couldn't resist. So I have a story to share with you, Ty, coming up. I need your expertise weigh in.
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1: I started getting back into the routine of prepping dinner for my husband before I go to work, Mr. Bunce, because I have a unique work schedule, right? It allows me to do that. Got some time in the morning. And it's kind of our system. I prep it. He cooks it so that the supper is ready when I get home. But I found that upon prepping, I have to make the instructions very, very clear for the cooking afterwards. And the guy's a good cook. But when it's my own creation in my mind, I got to lay it out just absolutely crystal clear.
2: Mm-hmm.
1: To the point where today I wrote him a note to remind him to take off the plastic wrap on the casserole dish before he puts it in the oven. I was like, you gotta do that, pal. And I don't know. I still don't know if he'll make it happen. I'm sure he will, but there's been some interesting times, you know, where I'm like, you just have to improvise a little bit. He's like, you didn't write it down. I'm like, okay, well, screw me then, right? I don't know how much more easy I can make this for you.
2: You're going to have to put like a series of videos out for him that he can just follow along.
1: And that's what I'm trying to think. Like, what would be a better method? I'm a pen to paper gal.
2: Pictures.
1: And so now I got to whip up pictures. I started to do voice notes for him and he's like, oh, I didn't really listen to it.
2: I'm like, he's not going to listen to a podcast while he cooks.
1: Well, I send him a text and he doesn't read it. So I'm like, maybe if I send a voice note with a very assertive tone, he'll figure it out. Now I gotta like ChatGPT up some step-by-step like Martha Stewart instructions. Yeah. Like, what is this, the Food Network?
2: But even dumb that one down.
1: Yeah, a little bit.
2: Like,
1: yeah.
2: Plastic wrap. Plastic is
0: the only thing getting you through that spreadsheet.
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2: Today I'm speaking with Stephanie McKenzie, the Events and Communications Officer with the Northern Lights Health Foundation. For anyone who's never experienced the hospital bed races, what exactly happens at this event?
3: We have incredible teams that fundraise their way to the starting line, and then on race day, they all come together, and then they race in head-to-head heats. And what's great about this is you'll get teams coming in costumes, corporate gear, or themes. Like, we've had everything and anything. So we have our older decommissioned hospital beds. They fly down that track, all trying to be the fastest team to win the Golden Bedpan Trophy. Mm-hmm. This is all going down on Saturday, September 19th at the Syncrude Athletic Park up in Timberley. Races start at noon. We're going to have a live DJ. 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
1: So we've been wrong about whales. You know how whales sing and everyone thought it was like because they were trying to get their freak on?
2: Oh, I thought it was just the basic form of communication for them because they have an extra lobe, an extra like cortex in their brain for communication, I'm pretty sure.
1: Well, they're not doing it to get their freak on.
2: Oh, okay.
1: Which is shocking. Most people thought that. I guess you also just thought that's just how they talked.
2: I did as well, yes.
1: But apparently, a scientist who studies them, a bioacoustician.
2: Oh.
1: I know. I was like, that's a
2: little above our pay grade, yeah.
1: He's got a new book out called Why Whales Sing, and it's just sonar.
2: Okay, so
1: they're
2: not
1: singing for 10 hours at a time trying to...
2: like
1: get their freak on,
2: yeah, you know, romance their partner.
1: No.
2: So it has what is the purpose of the sonar though?
1: So
2: basic
1: they know where
2: level communication. Oh, okay.
1: Yeah,
2: it's more to map out the route is what you're saying.
1: Yeah,
2: wow. GPS at its finest.
1: Romance is dead.
2: That's right.
0: Music, mischief, and mild productivity.

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1: With the baseball season done, hockey season is just about here. Your Fort McMurray Oil Barons are back on the ice for some expedition games in early preseason action in early September. But then they're on the road kicking off the regular season in Lloydminster for two games, Friday and Saturday, September 18th and 19th, before they have their home opener on Friday, September the 25th, against the Drayton Valley Thunder. 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Coming up on September the 20th, it is the Interpipeline Fort McMurray Marathon. Now, the race is sold out, but you can come on out to McDonald Island Park starting at 7 a.m. to cheer on your favorite hometown racers.

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1: LG Smart TVs are smart. Some say a little too smart.
2: Ooh. Oh, it's been a while.
1: Do you want to know why? They've been caught logging audio.
2: Ah!
1: With the screen off and snooping on local devices.
2: What? Oh, scary.
1: Yeah, so they might even know what your social security number is.
2: Is this so that they can target ads to you?
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2: Popcorn reading.
1: Yeah, you and Bunce are reading together, and then he jumps in, starts reading the rest of the
2: sentence.
1: Absolutely.
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11: Now a look at your Fort McMurray weather. Partly cloudy today with a chance of showers and the risk of a thunderstorm. A high of 23. Tonight, a chance of showers and the risk of a thunderstorm with a low of 12. Tomorrow, cloudy with showers beginning near noon, a risk of a thunderstorm and about 5 to 10 millimeters of rain. A high of 15. Friday, showers and 9. Saturday, partly cloudy and 14. Sunday, partly cloudy and 15. And on Monday, cloudy with showers and 13.
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1: Ty, you get along with your mom and dad well now. I know that, right?
2: Yeah.
1: Yeah. Do you think it's because of how they parented you?
2: By putting the fear of
1: God
2: in me.
1: Yeah, that's right. I think that's what attributed to your successful relationship now. It looks like people are kind of reverting back to that style of parenting, okay? And they're calling it a new fancy name. It's honestly
2: bringing the hurt.
1: Silly. That's right. It's not that, but I will tell you what it is coming up.
3: Who says you can't have fun while you work?
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1: You know, Ty, I'm new to the parenting game, but all of a sudden I'm starting to learn more and more as the days trickle on. I think that there's this new thing out there. It's not even that new. It's called gentle parenting. Apparently that's gone by the wayside. You know, gentle parenting was where you would talk to your kid very softly and you would give them options to choose. And there's not like a lot of hardcore punishments, very much so the opposite of what I was raised with. And now I'm thinking that people are moving away from that and they're trying to rebrand 90s mom parenting. That's all this is. They're calling it FAFO parent.
2: Oh, I get what it stands for.
1: Do you? Yes.
2: Flip
1: okay.
2: Flip around and find out.
1: That's right. Flip around and find out. And I said, oh, please,
2: there's
1: internet.
2: Kids listening, Mariah.
1: Always wanting to reinvent the wheel. Sorry, kids. And I'm like, this is nothing new. You know, if I was flipping around, my mom would say, what do you want? Pampered Chef spatula or wooden spoon? Take yeah. your weapon of choice. You know,
2: how many times did you have to eat soap?
1: Oh, my God. It got so bad. And then to the point where soap wasn't working, my mom said
2: to like it.
1: Oh, yeah. She said Tabasco. My brother said, I like it. What are you going to do next?
2: Oh, wow.
1: Yeah. We were crazy in our house. So now I don't know. I don't know what the new FAFO guidelines are.
2: You have a baby. I wouldn't recommend just shoving Tabasco.
1: No, we're not at that stage yet.
2: I mean, I'm not a parent myself,
1: but
2: I'll just
1: no,
2: give
1: this is what I use
2: advice.
1: For the rules for my husband. You know, he flips me off. I get a little Tabasco in the mouth.
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1: The NFL season gets rolling tonight, and you're more excited than normal because you're in fantasy football this year.
2: That's right. 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
1: It makes Sundays very exciting for me. I used to feel judged when I'd sit down and watch 8-9 hours of football in a row. Now you're going to be right there with me.
2: It's true. And I get the remote.
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2: 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I think everyone who is excited for this NFL season, can we all make a pact that we get up early on Sundays, we crush our to-do list, and then guilt-free couch lays.
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14: Now a look at your Fort McMurray weather. Partly cloudy today with a chance of showers and the risk of a thunderstorm. A high of 23. Tonight, a chance of showers and the risk of a thunderstorm with a low of 12. Tomorrow, cloudy with showers beginning near noon, a risk of a thunderstorm and about 5 to 10 millimeters of rain. A high of 15. Friday, showers and 9. Saturday, partly cloudy and 14. Sunday, partly cloudy and 15. And on Monday, cloudy with showers and 13.
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1: Katy Perry is opening up about her split from former fiance Orlando Bloom and said that she's really happy they broke up because she found the love of her life in ex-Prime Minister Justin Trudeau.
2: I didn't realize that her and Orlando never got married. I guess so. We've never seen her in a wedding dress.
1: We might soon.
2: Wow.
1: Yeah.
2: Think of those vows.
1: I would imagine they're fairly performative, yeah.
2: Yeah, and poetic. Do you ever feel like a plastic bag?
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1: Jim Thornton, the longtime announcer, Wheel of Fortune, has been fired after he was caught on a plane on a very inappropriate chat room.
2: Mm-hmm.
1: And somebody managed to get a screenshot of it, so there's proof that he was on it. His lawyers are now saying that he shouldn't have lost his job as he was never arrested or charged, but they're not saying he didn't do it.
2: Yeah.
1: Like, you did it.
2: You opened a laptop and had huge font to the point where someone behind you could read the thread that you were contributing to. That was extremely inappropriate and disgusting.
1: Disgusting, yeah.
2: So, see ya later. I already forget his name. I don't want to ever remember it.
0: Ryder and Lisa on Play.

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14: Now a look at your Fort McMurray weather. Tonight, a chance of showers and the risk of a thunderstorm with a low of 12. Tomorrow, cloudy with showers beginning near noon, a risk of a thunderstorm, and about 5 to 10 millimeters of rain, a high of 15. Friday, showers and 9. Saturday, partly cloudy and 14. Sunday, partly cloudy and 15. And on Monday, cloudy with showers and 13.
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1: Okay, we're doing it. 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We're going to go check out Coyote versus Acme, right? 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
1: New stats are out, and smoking may be making people lonelier. This was done, 50,000 participants. They researched and found that current smokers, regardless of age or gender, reported greater feelings of isolation and lack of companionship than non-smokers.
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2: I'm Corey Atkinson. Here's what's trending on Play. Wood Buffalo RCMP are crediting alert members of the public with helping identify a suspect following an incident at McDonald Island Park. John Tupper fills us in.
3: Police were called after reports of a man near the running track bothering female youth. A 48-year-old Fort McMurray man now faces four charges of criminal harassment. RCMP say residents should report suspicious activity but should never put themselves at risk by confronting someone. For Harvard Media News, I'm John Tupper.
2: Construction is underway on an over $2 billion uranium mine with close ties to communities in northern Saskatchewan. NexGen Energy's Rook One project is on Treaty 8 territory, about 160 kilometers north of Lalosh. The company has benefit agreements with three Dene First Nations and Métis Nation Saskatchewan. Rook One is accessible by road from Lalosh and sits about 170 kilometers from Fort McMurray. Prime Minister Mark Carney is bringing his cabinet to Alberta as his government presses ahead with an ambitious building agenda. Ministers will meet in Banff on Thursday and Friday, with major infrastructure among the government's priorities. The Prime Minister's office says cabinet will take stock of progress and outline its next actions while maintaining its focus on strengthening Canada's economy. Fuel costs continue to climb across the United States, with GasBuddy reporting diesel prices increased in every state last week. The national diesel average jumped almost 30 cents to a record $5.87 U.S. per gallon, and GasBuddy says $6 U.S. is now possible. In Fort McMurray, regular gasoline is selling for between $1.49.9 and $1.59.9 per liter. And five local leaders are finalists for the Female Leadership Award at this year's Fort McMurray Chamber of Commerce Business Awards. Lindsay Pinckney, Melanie Galea, Nicole Bourque-Bruchier, Frances Liamzon, and Kiara Pels are nominated. Meanwhile, public voting is now open for the People's Choice Awards, recognizing small and medium to large businesses, along with local business leaders. The Chamber's Business Awards celebration takes place October 22nd at Keanu Theatre and Arts Centre. You can always access your local and Canadian news by downloading our app or visiting play1037.ca. That's what's trending on Play. I'm Corey Atkinson.
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2: I'm Corey Atkinson with your look at sports. The Fort McMurray Oil Barons resume their preseason tomorrow with the first of three on the road. The Mob are in Devon tomorrow, Camrose on Friday, and Drayton Valley Saturday. They'll open the regular season next weekend at Lloydminster. The team responsible for organizing the 2028 Alberta Summer Games in Wood Buffalo is now in place. Regional Council has approved the 12-member Host Society Board, with Charity Wiley serving as chairperson. The board will oversee planning and delivery of the games, including sport, tourism, transportation, and volunteers. The full board is listed on our news page. The Toronto Blue Jays will be looking to win their series with the A's in Sacramento today after last night's 4-2 win. Cleveland remains one game up on the Jays for the final wildcard spot in the American League heading into today. The NFL kicks off the regular season tonight in Seattle with a Super Bowl rematch between New England and Seattle. And Ben Shelton defeated defending U.S. Open champion Carlos Alcaraz in five sets in a quarterfinal match that ended at 3:30 a.m. local time at Flushing Meadows, New York. It was the latest finishing match in U.S. Open history. That's your look at sports. I'm Corey Atkinson.
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2: Now a look at your Fort McMurray weather. Tonight, a chance of showers and the risk of a thunderstorm with a low of 12. Tomorrow, cloudy with showers beginning near noon, a risk of a thunderstorm, and about 5 to 10 millimeters of rain, a high of 15. Friday, showers and 9. Saturday, partly cloudy and 14. Sunday, partly cloudy and 15. And on Monday, cloudy with showers and 13.
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1: The Spice Girls are teasing something, but we don't know what it is. The good news is we're going to find out soon.
2: Yeah, so they posted this cryptic video on their Instagram, and they're announcing something tomorrow afternoon.
1: They might be making another super band. That's my guess, is that they're going to be the judges for a new show.
2: Maybe, because it says, are you a Spice Girls fan with the ability to sing and dance? Are you a super fan, a collector, and a music lover? And then it just says Thursday, September 10th. More details at thespicegirls.com.
3: What?
1: Yeah, that's really confusing.
2: Dibs, baby Spice. I don't even know what we're talking about, but dibs.
1: I'm glad this isn't one of those things where it's like, find out in 2028.
2: Yeah.
1: Like, at least we get some closure tomorrow as to what they're talking about.
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1: You know when you buy something online, it arrives and it is completely wrong? So I've been into online grocery shopping these days. I just use like the Walmart app. The other day, I knew that we were low on flour. Did not realize how big this bag of flour was until it arrived at the doorstep. I'm going to have to make bread for 2 years straight to get through this flour. Help.
2: I think if you store it good, though, flour stays good.
1: That's fair. It's just a huge bag. So you want cheese buns for dinner? Or?
2: Sure.
1: Okay.
0: Play Afternoons with Ryder and Lisa.

0: It's Play with Ryder and Lisa.
1: What's your favorite thing to do when you have the house to yourself?
2: No pants. I don't know, watch trash TV.
1: With no pants.
2: Yeah, exactly. Perfect combination. What about you?
1: I think I've figured out my favorite combo recently. It's I take the laptop into the bath with me. I know that sounds dangerous. And then I gamble a little bit.
2: Oh my gosh.
1: I have a bath and I play in a poker tournament online. Judge free, no interruptions, and just get locked in.
2: Another thing that I like to do is order food that I know no one else would enjoy. Mm. And no one's watching you, so you can eat as much as you want.
1: So like just breadsticks.
2: Yeah, just an entire pizza and breadsticks.
3: Ryder and Lisa.

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0: 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Number one for throwback.
1: 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Some pairs are just perfect, like peanut butter and jelly.
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1: I'm Corey Atkinson. Here's what's trending on Play. Wood Buffalo RCMP say a 911 call from McDonald Island Park led to the arrest of a 48-year-old Fort McMurray man. John Tupper gives us the information.
2: Police received reports on Friday afternoon of a man near the running track approaching and bothering female youth. He now faces four counts of criminal harassment and is scheduled to appear in Fort McMurray Court on September 16th. For Harvard Media News, I'm John Tupper.
1: A massive uranium project under construction near the Alberta border could significantly increase Canada's production capacity. Rook 1 is designed to produce up to almost 12,000 tons of uranium annually. That's equivalent to roughly 80% of everything Canada produced in 2024. Canada is already the world's second largest uranium producer. The over $2 billion project is being built about 170 kilometers from Fort McMurray. Building major projects faster will be a focus as Prime Minister Mark Carney gathers his cabinet in Banff. The two-day planning forum begins Thursday, with ministers reviewing the government's economic agenda and deciding what comes next. The Prime Minister's office says Canada is not changing course despite economic headwinds and intends to build with greater speed and ambition. Record fuel prices are hitting drivers south of the border as Brent crude nears $100 U.S. a barrel and West Texas Intermediate approaches $95 U.S. Gas Buddy says U.S. diesel has reached a record $5.87 per gallon, while gasoline set a new Labor Day record. In Fort McMurray, regular gasoline is selling for between $1.49.9 and $1.59.9 per liter. Some familiar local names are competing for Large Business of the Year at the Fort McMurray Chamber of Commerce 2026 Business Awards. McDonald's Gregoire, Bouchier, Intercity Diesel, and APA Maintenance are the finalists. The Indigenous-owned Business Award finalists are Radium North, APE Maintenance, Spirit Creative, Intercity Diesel, and Moccasin Media. The Chamber says the awards recognize leadership, innovation, resilience, and community commitment across Wood Buffalo. Winners will be announced on October 22nd. You can always access your local and Canadian news by downloading our app or visiting play1037.ca. That's what's trending on Play. I'm Corey Atkinson.
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1: I'm Corey Atkinson with your look at sports. The Fort McMurray Oil Barons resume their preseason tomorrow with the first of three on the road. The Mob are in Devon tomorrow, Camrose on Friday, and Drayton Valley Saturday. They'll open the regular season next weekend in Lloydminster. The team responsible for organizing the 2028 Alberta Summer Games in Wood Buffalo is now in place. Regional Council has approved the 12-member Host Society Board, with Charity Wiley serving as chairperson. The board will oversee planning and delivery of the games, including sport, tourism, transportation, and volunteers. The full board is listed on our news page. The Toronto Blue Jays will be looking to win their series with the A's in Sacramento today after last night's 4-2 win. Cleveland remains one game up on the Jays for the final wildcard spot in the American League heading into today. The NFL kicks off the regular season tonight in Seattle with a Super Bowl rematch between New England and Seattle. And Ben Shelton defeated defending U.S. Open champion Carlos Alcaraz in five sets in a quarterfinal match that ended at 3:30 a.m. local time at Flushing Meadows, New York. It was the latest finishing match in U.S. Open history. That's your look at sports. I'm Corey Atkinson.
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1: Now a look at your Fort McMurray weather. Tonight, a chance of showers and the risk of a thunderstorm with a low of 12. Tomorrow, cloudy with showers beginning near noon, a risk of a thunderstorm, and about 5 to 10 millimeters of rain, a high of 15. Friday, showers and 9, Saturday, partly cloudy and 14, Sunday, partly cloudy and 15, and on Monday, cloudy with showers and 13.
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1: We're talking about your favorite thing to do when you have the house entirely to yourself. 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
2: 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We're all of a sudden Celine Dion when the house is to yourself and you've got good acoustics, give her.
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2: Getting rid of things that your partner wouldn't throw out. 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You get the house to yourself. 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
1: I mean, I noticed when you threw out that one gift card that still had $7 left, but that's besides the point.
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1: A man was duct taped on one of his flights because he was a little unruly.
2: Yeah, so he was being extremely inappropriate in first class. So I love that these flight attendants must just have duct tape on them at all times just in case.
1: It's kind of terrifying when you think, what else does a plane need duct tape for, and have they fixed things that you wouldn't want to know? Like, the wing's a little loose.
2: I swear I've looked out the window before and seen duct tape on the wing. But no, they taped him to his seat, like including his forehead to the back of the chair.
1: At that point, you got to realize you screwed up.
2: Yeah, like, don't you have this moment of like, okay, I'm sorry?
1: I would think.
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1: Yeah, yeah, yeah, yeah, yeah, yeah, yeah. Feel that chain now. Yeah, yeah, yeah, yeah. Shonda Paul, so me go so then.

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1: Snoop Dogg is looking for an employee, and this sounds like it could be the coolest job ever. He has an ice cream company, which he didn't name Scoop Doggy Dog, which is a big miss.
2: But anyway. Scoop-a-loop? Like, come on, it's right there.
1: Exactly. But he's going to pay somebody $30,000 to travel the world and try ice cream flavors to come back and give him the flavor that he must add to his lineup.
2: Imagine being Snoop Dogg. You have all this money. You're so successful. And you're like, I'm going to make someone's life. I'm going to give them 30 grand. I'm going to pay for their travels. And they just have to test ice cream. You actually think he cares about the results when they come back? No. He's just awesome.
1: He's made 30 grand in just the time that we've been talking about him from his music. So yeah, sounds like a pretty cool job though. Look to apply if you want to travel and eat ice cream.
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1: With the baseball season done, hockey season is just about here. Your Fort McMurray Oil Barons are back on the ice for some expedition games in early preseason action in early September. 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